It's brand new from B. Malka, M-A-L-K-A, a 17-year-old musician from Pembrokeshire and Wales at the very beginning of shaping her beautiful sound. It's her debut single, Morning. Definitely one to watch for sure. So excited to see what music they're going to be putting out. And if you just tuned in, you're listening to Down by the River here on PBS with me, Lauren Plant. I hope you enjoyed hearing from the Irish fiddle duo from Boston, Nathan Gurley and Laura Feddison, piece off their 22-track album. Oh my gosh, Brightly or Darkly 2022. I've managed to listen to about 80% of it so far. It's a wonderful, wonderful record. And still 22 tracks. So yeah, it's absolutely gorgeous. And like before, B. Malka was the 1976 track from the Canadian singer-songwriters and sisters, Kate and Anna McGarrigy as well. And I'm so glad to say we have a new passionate member of Blue Juice from Wyndham Vale, Desma Kua. Thank you so much, Desma, for becoming a passionate member of Blue Juice. And because you have joined or renewed your membership between May the 1st and the 17th, you are now in with a chance to win lots of early bird prizes here at PBS. There's so many wonderful prizes to be won. Like I mentioned earlier, you've got Brunswick Ballroom Double Pass per week for 6 months. You've got a Rising Day Tripper double pass as well, Forum Melbourne double pass, reserve booth access and drinks voucher. 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

Elke Lou. You're listening to the Down by the River show with me, Lauren Plant. Like I said, that is Elke Lou, title track of her debut EP, Lavender. And she's going to be playing Wednesday the 1st of July at the Drunken Poet. So one for your diary for sure. And then after the opener from Open the Door for Three was Andrew Cady, who is a singer, multi-instrumentalist, songwriter, producer, who inhabits a crossroads kind of between the traditional folk music of his native Northumberland and the words and sounds of modern day. And last year, he released his new album, Flooding the Ocean, which was his first album of solo songs in around about 20 years, and the track was Boulder. Thanks for all the lovely messages in this morning. Loving the tunes. Your selections are exquisite. We'll be hanging around and coming back for more. And that's from Jono. Thank you so much, Jono. So glad you're here, being enjoying.

0: April is dead. Change not a thread. Ne'er change a clock till May is out. If you change in June, it'll be too soon. Hasta mayo, no te quites el sayo. Till April is dead.
1: Gosling's
0: dead
1: and
0: thread.
1: You're the fool for thinking on.
0: Ne'er change a clock till May is out.
1: Tuck babes in May.
0: If you change in June, it'll be too soon.
1: Wash blankets in May.
0: You'll soon be under clay.
1: Till April is dead.
0: Gosling's dead and thread.
1: Oh,
0: you're the fool for thinking.
1: You should have been drowned.
0: Ne'er change a clock till May is out.
1: Tush your face in the May.
0: If you
1: change
0: in June,
1: it'll
0: bring you good luck.

This is PBS bringing you the Down by the River show that is new from Mel Parsons. She recently announced she's got a new album, Castle Hill. It's going to be out on August the 7th. It's as gorgeous as ever, and that's off that album. And that is a new track, Grain by Grain. And then the second track was from Yunga, songmaker from the deep south of Western Australia, Marta Kicic, with the song Yawnin' as well. Let's keep the tunes coming because Shio is going to be handing over very, very soon at 11 o'clock. So we've got brand new music again from Adelaide folk country singer songwriter Ryan Martin John. So he's got a new song out which is available on Bandcamp, but it's available on all other platforms from tomorrow. Let's take a listen. This is Ryan Martin John with Honey Honey.

It's rather gorgeous. It's Glasgow-based folk guitarist and singer-songwriter from Cumbria. That is Heather Cartwright with the song Sweet Afton. The words are by Robert Burns and the melody written by Chris Thile. And Heather has arranged it for guitar, vocals and harmonium as well. I've got to thank even more of our lovely members of the show here of Down by the River. So thank you so much to these guys who are wonderful patron members. So thanks so much to the wonderful Ben McKenna, Bob Esselment, Clemency SR, Dermot Coffey, Hutchie 999. We've got Joe Roach, Kev the Rev, Kevin Deviney, Leslie Grahovac, Mr. Nick and Marmaduke, Professor the Whippet from Queenscliff, as well as Riverboy, English, Stuffy, Pet. Thanks to you guys for being wonderful patron members of Down by the River. Also, big thanks to Anne Davis, who's friend for a decade. Thanks, Anne. And friends for life, Kath Bainan, David Willey, and Western Bulldogs Russ. Thank you so much to you guys. Your support, obviously, keeps us being able to champion diverse music on the airwaves here and

Good morning. You are tuning to PBS. And you are tuning to Eternal Rhythm with Shio. It's Thursday already, my gosh. Thank you to Lauren for the last 2 hours of Down by the River. Great selection as usual. You can listen back to her show on PBS website if you like, or you can tune back in next week. I've got some new records with me today, so maybe first, I don't know, the first 20 minutes or so, maybe I might just play all those new records that I bought this week. I'm here until 1 o'clock. 0400 031 067 is the number if you'd like to get in touch. Okay, let's go. This is Eternal Rhythm with Shio.

0: Ready?
1: Yeah, boot it.
2: Ruffled in the texture, ruffled in the texture. Players won't get fucked, I'm that fly shit expert. Ruffled in the texture, ruffled in the texture. Players

that little bracket. It's all the records that I purchased this week and last week. Lovely releases. Some of them are actually maybe a lot of them are local actually. So today's show we opened with a bit of a deep spiritual sounds, ambient sounds. It was by this band is from Oregon in the States. The Cosmic Tones Research Trio. It's a self-titled. This is actually their second album, and interesting makeup. This one, so it's like a saxophone, piano, and cello, and I think they all kind of play like percussion. But yeah, lovely record. So we heard a track called Photosynthesis and Awakenings, and in between those two tracks, we heard.

In Exile label. This one's really lovely too. So yeah, Melbourne music keeps giving. And then the last track, bit of a, I don't know, jungle drum and bass kind of sounds. But I don't know. I just think it was quite jazzy. It was Hugh B, released on another local label, Best Effort Records, by DJ Earl Grey. We heard a track called Crush. I might play another track from this record. I really, really dig this record, actually. The cover's really beautiful. Inside is beautiful too. So, yeah, if you see it, it's a really good one.

If you'd like to get in touch, 0400 031 067 is the number. You are tuning to PBS and this is Shio, this is Eternal Rhythm, and big shout out to Sammy in Cockatoo. Happy birthday.

0: presented by Acme and Rising. Reverb is a journey into sound. Opening May 22, the exhibition explores music's influence on art, fashion, and social movements, featuring works by Stan Douglas, Virgil Abloh, Jeremy Deller, Carsten Nicolai, and more. After hours, head into the listening room for one-off sessions, talks, and listening parties with Adrian Sherwood, Nicole Skeltes, Tom Ellard, and more. Rising, proud PBS sponsors.
1: This May, the Australian National Academy of Music presents the next generation of experimental musicians with an evening of contemporary percussion. Kaylee Melville, AN-AM alumna and artistic director of Speak Percussion, returns to lead AN-AM's emerging percussionists through the post-apocalyptic sound world of Missy Mazzoli's Millennium Canticles. 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

You are tuning to PBS. Time now here in Melbourne is just past 12 o'clock. Thursday, Jazz Day. Hope you are enjoying the tunes. Thank you to Stan for texting in earlier. And thank you also to Robert Bass from Hyatt, proud member to Eterna Rhythm. And thank you so much for the donation as well. And Barry Ladbrook, passionate member to Radio City. Thank you, Crispy would like that. Let's recap what we've been listening to last half an hour or so. So after the bit of a local action, we went into Milt Jackson for Someone I Love. Really beautiful record, this one. And then a bit of a classic, this one, Amara Torre, Nuno. And then went into a bit of a Brazilian action, Tam Tam Tam Faoa, and Nico Gomez, their version of Desfinado. And then back in the jazz land, the Horace Silver Quintet, Sweet Sweetie D. And this one in background is Kenny Dorham. Oh no, this one in background is Jackie McLean. We're listening to a track called Renee. And one before this was a Kenny Dorham, Monaco. Bit of a blue note, one after the other, this section. If you'd like to get in touch, 0400 031 067 is a number. You are tuning to PBS. This is Shio. This is Eternal Rhythm.

You are tuning to BBS. This is Eternal Rhythm with Shio. It's getting a bit jazzy in here. This is Donald Byrd. This record is a live version at the Montreux Festival. Kwame is the name of the track. It's composed by Donald Byrd. One before this, we heard Brazilian action Tim Maia. We heard a track called Quea Quelela, Quea Now Quella. And we had that Blue Note action, the Horace Silver Quintet, Sweet Sweetie D, Kenny Dorham, Monaco, and Jackie McLean's Renee. You are tuning to PBS. This is Shio. This is Eternal Rhythm.

0: You are tuning to PBS. Such a sublime sound of Sampology, this one. It's gorgeous. That little bracket, what we've been listening to, we listened to Donald Byrd, his live version of Kwame, and incredible track by Alero, by Sonny Chirac, his version of that. I think it's like a French traditional song. And then went into the Cosmic Tones Research Trio again. We heard a track called Sankofa. And bit of a classic, Kenny Drew. We heard a track called Ballad, taken from a beautiful record called Undercurrent. And then this one in background is Sampology. We listened to a track called Peace Lily. Right, time now is almost 12. I mean, I don't know, almost 1 o'clock. Let's listen to this.
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Back to this kind of classic sounds. This is back to Kenny Drew again. I mean, I brought this record out. I should play this one. It's a Funk Co-City, taken from the same record, Undercurrent.

They're going to be playing at the Forum on the 28th of May, which I'm sure will be a fantastic show, doing the songs of Gil Scott-Heron. So I thought we'd start with this one. This was Gil Scott-Heron's first solo album, and the first time he worked with Brian Jackson as well, Pieces of a Man from 1971. And this song is a classic. It is Home is Where the Hatred Is. You're listening to Radio City on PBS.

0: They're on a mission from God. Don't miss Blues Roulette Big Band, the Blues Brothers in concert at Hawthorne Arts Centre this May. 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Book now at Boroondara Arts, Saturday 9th of May, 7:30 p.m. Boroondara Arts, proud PBS sponsor.
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It is 1:15 and you are listening to PBS and Radio City on this fine Thursday. I hope you're doing well, whatever you might be doing. And we did start with Gil Scott-Heron, Home is Where the Hatred Is, taken from Pieces of a Man, his second album overall, but his first sort of purely solo and music album, and his first album with Brian Jackson. What a great song. The lyrics of that song are just fantastic. Home is Where the Hatred Is. And I did play that, though, because Brian Jackson, who was a collaborator with Gil Scott-Heron for a long time, over, I think, about eight albums, maybe, he's coming out again. Came out a couple of years ago, and he was great at Golden Plains, but he's coming out with Yaz and Bay, and they're presenting a show of Gil Scott-Heron's music for the Rising Festival, and they're going to be playing at the Forum on the 28th of May, so definitely get to that. And then we heard from Karambin, who I

0: Park, also known as La Belle Epoque. And well, they're mainly famous in Australia for their disco version of Black is Black, the Los Bravos song, which was a massive hit in Australia and around the world, as a matter of fact. But the song that I really love from them, which was a bigger hit in America and Europe as well, was the title track of that album called Miss Broadway. The reason I'm playing it is because the lead singer and main songwriter, Evelyn Linton, sadly passed away on the 22nd of April, aged 80. And I just really love this song. It's one of my favourite disco songs, as a matter of fact. I think it's just a corker, Miss Broadway. So we're going to hear it right after this.
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2: 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What?

0: NAMM singer-songwriter Ruby Jones returns with her highly anticipated second album, Souvenir, rich with layered arrangements, choral backing vocals and evocative textures, blurring the boundaries between contemporary folk, rock and roll and country, taking communion with the ghosts of her past against a backdrop of climate change, environmental destruction and collective resilience. Ruby Jones, Souvenir, out now. Album launch at the Northcote Social Club, June 6. 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

Well, I hope those tracks got you in the mood for this. In Melbourne, at least, it's a pretty miserable day. So hopefully that lifted your mood, those couple of excellent tracks, up-tempo tracks. We did start with Belle Epoque and Miss Broadway, the title track from their album from 1977. I did play that because the lead singer, Evelyn Lenton, passed away on the

with the tunes. As I mentioned, Romani will be on the show pretty soon at 2 o'clock, and she's going to do a live song as well. But to get us there, these three songs all feature strings heavily, as it turns out. There's a couple of reasons I'm going to play them, but the first one I'm going to play is actually Zanny. Now, Zanny's been on the show. She released a great album called Keep Moving last year. But recently, or early in the year, she was actually announced as the Melbourne International Jazz Festival's Take Note program leader. The program aims to address the underrepresentation of women and gender-diverse musicians in jazz, fostering leadership and visibility on stages and in high schools all across Victoria. So it's great, very notable that Zanny is the Take Note program leader this year. So as a couple of the other songs are strings, I thought, well, why not have Zanny? It's a great violin player, and this is a great song from her album. Actually, this is the radio edit, just for timing-wise, but it is great. So this is Zanny with the radio edit of Cry. You're listening to PBS.

Tripper, Rising's festival within a festival in the heart of the city, takes over the Town Hall and Max Watts on June 6th. Featuring Kay Tempest, Chanel Beads, Elias B. Ronenfelt, Saul Williams, The Congos, Kahil Alzabar, Discovery Zone, Ecstatic Mob, Romy Vega, The Bats, Straight Jacket Nation, Seika

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0: you're always gonna fail if
1: I agree.
0: You set too high expectations. I don't know. Yeah, I didn't try and do anything with this album that wasn't me, which I think, I don't know. I hope people like it, and I hope people will listen to it. And I've kind of like now come back to it. I'm like, oh, it's still out there.
1: Well, I mean, I really love it. I love that song that we just heard. It's one of my favorites. Yeah. I Won't Yell is one of my favorites as well.
0: Yeah.
1: But I noticed that you've done 5 film clips for 5 songs off the album. Mm. So you must have fun doing those.
0: And they're all,
1: a few of them are quite elaborate. A couple of them are a bit more simple, I guess, in a way. But you must love doing them. They're all sort of different places and things.
0: I've got
1: like
0: some more tricks up my sleeve.
1: Oh, do you? So it sounds like you almost have more fun doing that side of things.
0: Oh, I love everything with music. It's if I had endless time and endless money, I would be doing this 24/7, and I would clone myself so I wouldn't have to sleep. although sleep is quite nice. But yeah, I just love the visual side of things, and I love thinking outside the box. And for example, next week we'll be launching the album live, and I'm like making everyone dress up in wedding dresses again. And I just, I think it's fun to be silly, and I just want to tap into my silly side a bit more.
1: Well, because the film clip to Falling was filmed at the Railway Hotel for your 30th, right?
0: Yep.
1: Last year?
0: Yeah.
1: Which is, oh, happy birthday for the other day.
0: Thank you.
1: You just had 31. And then didn't you, and so that film clip, at least part of it was filmed there

0: Wonderful.
1: Thank you.
0: Wonderful. Romany there with Thrift Shop, a live version. Acoustic version. Nice hearing it stripped down because it's pretty big on the record, that song.
1: Yeah, it's always scary.
0: Yeah.
1: I haven't played music in so long as well. It feels nice to be back.
0: Oh, that's good.
1: Thank you.
0: I actually asked you during the week about this because with that song being Thrift Shop, and I wondered if that was a thrift shop on the album cover because it kind of looks like a op shop or whatever. Is it? You did answer me, and I wasn't sure of the answer. So.
1: It's at Apex Warehouse.
0: Okay.
1: It's a film and photography studio, but my friend Young, who I always

0: world. So amen to that.
1: Yeah, that's the hope. That's for sure. Well, we should actually mention when your album launch is.
0: Yes. So, there's 40 tickets left.
1: Okay.
0: It's next Saturday at the Railway, upstairs in the ballroom. Mm-hmm. It'll look like a wedding. You can dress up if you want. And it's just going to be really fun. I want to make my gigs from now on all about community and elevate support acts, and I'm going to be writing a song with jazz the week before, or the day, well, we'll try and write it on Sunday so we have something to show for.
1: I thought it was going to be the day before.
0: Well, it's the gig's on a Saturday and we both work and I have to earn money, so I have to lean into capitalism, unfortunately.
1: Yeah.
0: But yeah, we'll write a song and then we'll share it on stage, and then me and my friend Louis are going to do back-to-back DJing afterwards. So I think it'll just be like house party in a venue and fun.
1: Yeah, great.
0: That's, I think I'm selling this again.
1: Yeah, I think so. And as you said, if anybody wants to propose,
0: yes,
1: they're getting for free.
0: There's door spots, but you actually have to propose. So I need to see a ring. Send me photos of a ring. Not to me. Don't propose to me. You can propose to your partner.
1: That's actually a very good thing that you said that, I think. A good clarification. Well, Romani, thank you so much for the live song and congratulations again.
0: Thank you so much. This was so much fun.
1: Thanks, Romani. And we're going to hear a song. This is a band out from the UK who are playing tonight, as a matter of fact. This is Public Service Broadcasting with The Fun of It. 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

Wherever I am in the world, people always ask me, why do you do it? Why risk your life? My answer is always the same. I do it because I want to. I do it for the fun of it.

0: Center, Saul Williams' powerful spoken word meets Carlos Nino and LA's new guard of experimental jazz for a live improvisational show. And at Hamer Hall, pure Afrobeat heat rolls in as Shion Kuti and Egypt 80 bring their pioneering sound and life-affirming energy to Rising. Tickets at rising.melbourne. 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

Hey, at the start of the show, there was a couple of long songs on today. That was certainly one of them. It is 23 minutes to 3 o'clock and you are listening to Radio City with Crispy on PBS. First of all, a massive thank you to Romany, a wonderful live version of Thrift Shop as well. And she's going to be launching her second album, It's Not That Funny, at the Railway Hotel in Fitzroy North on the 16th of May. So definitely get to that if you can. I just think she's fantastic. So, to see her live, just wonderful. So, definitely get to that if you can. And then after the interview, we heard from Public Service Broadcasting, The Fun of It, featuring the German singer Andrea Casablanca on vocals. And that's from their most recent album from 2024, The Last Flight, which is all about Amelia Earhart's last flight, and that's their fifth album. But they're actually coming and playing tonight, Public Service Broadcasting. They're from the UK, but they're playing tonight at Northcote Theatre with Flying Colours, so get to that. And Elizabeth Luscombe, she messaged in on the SMS saying, great to hear PSB on PBS. I had to look at it twice because I just see PBS all the time, I think. But thank you for that, Elizabeth, and she is going tonight. And thank you so much for renewing your patron membership to Radio City. Really, really means a lot. So thank you very much, Elizabeth. I really appreciate that. And that long song at the end, that was by the local band Mote, M-O-T-E, the title track from their one and only album so far, Somalis. And

John Paul Young one, Bad Side of the City. Now, we're going to try and squeeze a few more in. I thought to follow that, getting towards the more acoustic-y end of the show. This is a new song by Tex Perkins. He just released a new album, a solo album last week called Basic, and this one is called Unsung. It's a nice instrumental number. You're listening to PBS.

pop icon Sparks return to Melbourne this May, your favourite band's favourite band. For more than five decades, Sparks have been making the music of the future, influencing artists from Beck and Björk to Duran Duran and New Order. Don't miss the cult legends of art pop. Sparks, Palais Theatre, Thursday 28th of May. Tickets on sale now.

Greetings and happy Thursday afternoon to you all. Hopefully you're all tucked inside away from this inclement weather. Who knows, next week could be back to where we were last week, which was shorts and thongs and complaining about the flies. It's Ernie here on Swinging Doors. Thank you very much for lending me your ears for 2 hours. And if you've stayed for the last 2 hours, your ears will be in great condition after Crispy's sensational Radio City. And my favourite today was the John Paul Young track. I'd never heard of it. It was absolutely outstanding. And as well as a lot of the new music and basically pretty well everything Crispy plays. It's always a fantastic show. You always leave with something you didn't know that you actually liked. What have I got today? I've got a special guest, or actually two special guests. At short notice, the number of guests has doubled. Martha Spencer is an Appalachian artist who I've been playing a lot of music, her recorded music in recent shows. She's actually playing tonight with Archer at the Brunswick Ballroom, and I was able to get in contact with them and say, come in, chat, sing. And they are. So at the back half of the show, we'll be absolutely rapt to welcome Martha Spencer and Archer, who, as I said, are performing together. If you want to get in contact, please do 0400 03 1067. I've got plenty of new songs today. I've got some Australians, William Alexander in particular. I'm really enjoying. He's put out a new record called Along the Boundary Line, and I've got a song of his which I'm looking forward to sharing with you. Ryan Martin John from Adelaide has released new music. Smith and Western Jury. So plenty of locals. Also, we're going to be hearing from artists like John R. Miller, Benjamin Todd, Driving and Crying, all American artists, Emily Nenny. Plenty going on. I thought I'd kick off the show with a track from 2007, a Texan artist called Dave Jorgensen. In fact, I think the first two songs here are Texan. Bit of silliness, a bit of levity. Dave Jorgensen, who toured Australia in 2007, and he gave us some... I'm not going to give you the title because it kind of gives away. Let's just enjoy it. And then we're also going to hear from an artist who's just announced a tour later this year, the Reverend Horton Heat. Here's Dave Jorgensen.

0: That was the Reverend Horton Heat from 1991. Smoke 'em if you've got 'em. He's been around forever. And as I understand it, he's bass player. I've seen them before, and I hope everyone gets a chance to or has in the past. Where's his bass player? Jim Wallace. As I understand it, he is still the bass player, and he's a maniac. Anyway, supremely entertaining rockabilly act, and they're playing at the Croxton on November the 14th, and they're playing at Theatre Royal, and I'll have to get you the date. I just had a little email during the day, and I didn't write that date down. Before the Reverend Horton Heat, we heard from Jill Jones and the Lone Star Corral with Ernesto Galvin. And I guess that was my little way of tipping the hat to our Mexican friends who enjoyed Cinco de Mayo a couple of days ago. And Dave Jorgensen at the top of the set, getting drunk again. Thank you, Dave. Not too subtle, but not everything is. It's Ernie here on Swinging Doors. We're enjoying a look, what else are you going to do on such a dismal Thursday afternoon but have your ears glued to PBS and enjoy the second half of the show, in particular where Martha Spencer and Archer come in and chat and play live music. But I hope you're enjoying me trawling through and sharing some of my favourite songs, some from the past and some brand new tracks. But I just wanted to stay in the past a bit longer. Justin Townes Earl is an artist I just love revisiting. I love, no excuse needed to pull out his records. So I thought I'd pull out Kids on the Street, the album, and Same Old Stagger Lee. If you want to get in contact, 0400 03 1067.
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0: Margot Price there from her 2016 album Midwest Farmer's Daughter, her debut album, About to Find Out, was the song. Sam Outlaw gave us a track there from his 2015 album, Angelino, we heard Keep It Interesting, and Justin Townes-Earl gave us from his 2017 album, Kids in the Street, Same Old Stagger Lee. And it's just a pure coincidence, but I do actually now recall down at the Yarra Hotel in about 2016 or 17, seeing Justin Townes-Earl for the first time I ever saw him, and it was just in the public bar, and his support act was Sam Outlaw, and I think that's where I bought that record. Anyway, what a great memory to have. We were lucky to have Justin Townes-Earl tour and grace us with his musical wizardry and just his overall aura. Sadly no more, but there we were, and we'll never forget it. It's Ernie here on Swinging Doors, where we've got plenty more to do.
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0: Okay, thank you, Lindell. Here we go with a track from an artist I played from, Eliza Gillickson is her name. I played one of her tracks recently. She was is a prolific recording artist and put out an album, I think it was in about 1991, recorded live, Austin City Limits, and it's a fantastic, you can actually watch the whole thing on YouTube, which is a bit of a bonus. And as we head in towards Bob Dylan's 85th birthday, I thought I'd play Eliza as she shares with the audience at Austin City Limits back in the 90s, her version of Love Minus Zero / No Limit by Bob Dylan.

Some big names there. Loretta Miller. Loretta Lynn. Loretta Miller is also a big name. But that was Loretta Lynn from her 2016 album Full Circle. We heard Blackjack David. Before that, we heard Neil Young, recorded in January 1971 in Toronto with Tell Me Why. And before that, we heard Eliza Gillickson singing a Bob Dylan classic, Love Minus Zero / No Limit. Recorded in Austin in the early 90s. I don't have the exact date. Doesn't matter. Thank you very much, Anonymous, being a proud member of Down by the River. We really appreciate that. Anonymous from Mitcham. If anyone else wants to jump in, oh, hang on. There has someone else has jumped in as we speak. Matt Clarkson is a proud member of Swinging Doors, and Matt is from Williamstown. Thank you both so much. We really appreciate your early bird efforts. And as you heard, Lindell went through the details there. There are early bird bonuses. You don't have to wait for the official start of Radio Festival, when we will be slightly less subtle about our desire for you to financially contribute to PBS to keep it going. You can jump in now. There's all sorts of reasons why. Also, Amanda, Yellow Ernie. Yellow right back at you, Amanda. That was so many emojis. And, whoa, that's a lot. That's great. Thank you. You win. Now, Bob Dylan, just a reminder that on his birthday, the day before, it's the 24th of May. Oh, no, I think that's his actual birthday, sorry. That's a Sunday, and you can go down to the Memo Hall gig that is happening there from 3 p.m. It's the Forever Young, the songs of Bob Dylan. This happens every year, but it's got to be a bit bigger than usual, given that it's his 85th birthday. Adelita's involved, Rob Snarsky, Lisa Miller, Van Walker, Susanna Espy, Charles Jenkins, Rebecca Barnard, and more. Sensational. Now it's time to step into very, very new music. I want to play a song from an album called, Around the Boundary Line. It's the second album by William Alexander. He's an Australian artist. I think he's from... certainly he's rural, from rural New South Wales, and he's played

0: off here. That's my stop.
1: That is an act known as driving and crying. And I can't tell you exactly which part of America they're from, but I'm going to do that due diligence while we over the next little while. That is Dead End Road, a brand new track. And equally under research am I on John R. Miller, the artist from the who gave you the prior track, brand new track again. The song was Tollbooth. And before that, we heard some local artists, Smith and Western Jury with Lucky Stars. We heard Ryan Martin John from Adelaide, Honey Honey. And I think Ryan Martin John's got a full album coming out and he'll be touring soon, so we will definitely try and collar him and bring him in for a chat and a play. And at the top of that set, who did we have? We had William Alexander. Time for a message, and then we're going to be back chatting with Martha Spencer from all the way from the Appalachian Mountains, Blue Ridge Mountains to be specific.
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3: 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And
1: rising. I thought I would play a track before we chat with Martha Spencer. I'm going to play Hesitation Blues. She's joined by the great Luke Bell here, and then we'll be chatting and hearing live music.

0: a big part, music and dancing and a lot of crafts and things like that. It's just a big part of the culture there. You can grow up with it, part of everyday life. And I grew up playing in a family band and with my folks. My dad was an old-time fiddle player. My mom still plays banjo and sings. My dad passed a few years ago. But so music just always been kind of something, you know, you just grow up with, just big part of kind of everything there. Yeah,
1: fantastic. And it's originally it's bluegrass and old time, but if I got it right, that the most of the people that arrived in that area were actually Scottish and Irish, and therefore it's a real derivative, or there are parts that are derivative from Celtic kind of folk music.
0: Oh yeah, you get a lot of Scotch Irish you know, within the music. And I'd say probably, you know, within that, you know, you get all sorts of, like, I guess the melting pot of, you get African banjo influences, you get, you know, indigenous, all that coming together with Scotch Irish, probably some English and German with the dulcimer and things, kind of just in that area, and just kind of, you know, kind of come together to make kind of Appalachian sounding music, which I guess, you know, a lot of people could just call country music too, you know, out of the country. Yeah,
1: absolutely. And you're out, so the listeners need to know that they can see you perform tonight at the Brunswick Ballroom with Archer.
0: Yes.
1: And Archer's not here. He's in a loading zone, trying to furiously avoiding parking fines.
0: Yeah.
1: Otherwise, we'd be chatting to him and hearing him sing. He's one of our favourite. I mean, he's a very...
0: Oh, here he comes.
1: Oh, there you go.
0: I think he's going to be walking in a second.
1: So. Well, I will. I won't speak to him until he's back. Yeah. How did you and Archer join forces? What was the sort of the germ there?
0: Yeah, so I actually met him. I had came over here to Australia touring in the past, and we played a show together, and then ran in at another festival together as well. And then ended up, he was with Juanita and Glennie Ray in Nashville and ran in there. And so over the, you know, just running into each other, and then ended up doing some tours together. I think first one was maybe in Canada. We did some shows in the States and did a few tours over here. So it's always good to get to play with Archer. He's a wonderful singer and songwriter, and have fun. Yeah,
1: absolutely.
0: Together, yeah.
1: Well, I can see him out there. Archer, if you're listening, pop into the studio one. You can come in for a chat and a song. fantastic. Well, while we, Martha, if it's okay by you, you've bought a guitar, and thank you. And I see a banjo too. So now we get really excited when the banjo comes out. But if you wouldn't mind playing a song, that would be sensational.
0: Yeah. I'll try a song here that's off my last album. And it's a song I wrote. Yeah, sure. It's one called Sometimes You Just Need Sometimes.

0: Sensational stuff there. Martha Spencer, thank you. And we're waving Archer to come into the studio. Bust in, Archer. That was wonderful.
1: Thank you.
0: Also, I wanted to run something past you, Martha, while Archer gets set up, and we will say g'day. Archer, g'day. Grab a microphone.
2: G'day, Ernie.
0: It's good to have you in.
2: Thanks for having me.
0: Not at all.
2: It's good to be here.
0: And so you're playing, you've toured with Martha in the past. It's not a new pairing.
1: No.
2: No, I've had the honour of chaperoning Martha Spencer.
1: I wouldn't call it chaperoning. I know chaperoning who, but
2: I know Australia loves Martha Spencer, so it's great to, help her get out here and, yeah.
0: Absolutely. Well, your musical styles might be slightly different, but they're kind of really similar. There's a lot of crossover. It's very, very earthy. It's very, very production. So the songs speak for themselves, and it's straight from the singer to the listener. And so it's a great matching.
1: Oh, yeah.
2: Thanks, Ernie.
0: No worries. Now I had a question for you, Martha, having just said how the production is light, but your new album, so your first album, Wonderland, is very much one microphone and a group of people type music, and the newer album, Out in La La Land, has a certain element of production and it's in another direction. The music's very similar.
1: Yeah.
0: Talk us through that kind of change, if you like.
1: I think throughout, recording, like obviously with my solo albums, but I've recorded with several, like I grew up recording a lot with my family and different things. And I think some of them, I think sometimes you feel like doing more of a stripped down thing and sometimes you do more of a studio thing. And it kind of depends, who you're working with and what you feel like and what kind of naturally develops and who you're playing with. So like, I think, a lot of La La Land was pretty live as far as how we did it, but it was just a bigger band going on, So it was like Chris Scruggs, who's a great steel player, did a lot of stuff on that, which was cool. He's really, what do you call it, musical genius or whatever. So, you have like all those different elements going. But yeah, I think it just depends. Like I like kind of doing it all in a way. I think there's not really a... just kind of what you feel like, no rules.
0: Yeah, absolutely.
1: as much as just, okay, that's what happens. Yeah. Like, let's put it out there. Try to sell a few records, hopefully make somebody happy if they enjoy it. And
0: oh, absolutely.
1: Yeah. Yeah.
0: Well, you certainly have. And tell me, Archer, we've just heard from Martha. She's handed the guitar over to you. Now, I wonder if there's a song in that. Would you play and sing? It's up to you. I've given you no warning.
2: I could probably do a song, Ernie, if...
0: What do you reckon?
2: I just move this over here,
0: yeah.
2: Do I?
0: Or I can give you mine. If you... everyone count to 10.
2: Oh, yeah. All right.
1: How's that? Yeah. Should I play along or what are you doing?
2: Oh, I don't know. What do you want to do?
1: You want to do that Glory Hallelujah?
2: Okay. Yeah, that'd be cool.
1: Okay.

0: That was Archer and Martha Spencer. We're juggling microphones here, but we're doing it without making a fuss. Thank you both so much. And so a reminder for those who have just tuned in, Martha Spencer is from Appalachia and Archer is from New South Wales originally, Archer?
1: Is that correct? Family from Smeaton. Tumut, New
0: okay.
1: South Wales.
0: But, there you go.
1: Yeah, mostly like Victoria.
0: There you go.
1: I was in Melbourne as a kid and now I'm in country Victoria.
0: Yeah, nice one. And so you're still, we haven't seen you perform or certainly recorded music for a little while. What's the last 2 or 3 years been holding for Archer
1: musically? I've been recording albums under my band. Like I've got a band called Kangaroos with Machine Guns.
0: Oh, okay. Yeah, Steve Poltz was raving about them when he
1: Steve
0: came
1: Poltz,
0: in.
1: Steve Poltz, yeah.
0: He kept on, and I didn't know that it was your band. There it is.
1: Yeah, Steve Poltz, what a legend.
0: He was funny.
1: So I've been kind of putting out music under that lately.
0: Yep.
1: And, I don't know, just playing a lot of aged care homes and trying to get celebrity chefs to come and cook for

0: So is this the like Appalachian way? You've got to really get across a few instruments, don't you?
1: Yeah, like I said, I grew up, my folks played a few instruments, and they also taught a lot of music, so I was probably lucky in that regard. There's a lot of musicians around me, so, you know, you kind of pick up, and as, you know, as a musician, sometimes if you know, working with different bands, they might need this or that, so you're like, okay, learn, do the fiddle here, or they need the bass player here, or whatever. So I think just, yeah, I guess a lot of people back home play multiple instruments, so. Yep. Yeah.
0: Fantastic. Yeah. Well, I'm putting you on the spot, but if you've got room for one more song, we do. Otherwise, I do have another song of yours, Martha, which I'm going to play anyway, a studio version. But if you've got time for one more, we do.
1: Sure. What do you want to do, Archer, here?
2: Oh, what do you reckon?
1: Well, we could do one more duet. Why don't we do, you want to do The Ramblin' Woman?
2: Sure.
1: Yeah, we'll do that tonight at the Brunswick Ballroom. So
0: absolutely.
1: If anybody can make it out, come on out. I'm flying home tomorrow, so it's the last show.
2: 7 a.m.
1: Pardon while we tune here, but thanks again for having us.
0: No worries at all. You're on PBS FM. Just by way of reminder, while Archer tunes his guitar, we are. It's Swinging Doors is the show. We're graced with the presence of Martha Spencer and Archer. They are playing tonight at the Brunswick Ballroom, and they are. What else can I say? They're both wearing outstanding jackets. That's one thing I can't. I can't really give you too much detail on visually, but they really are.
2: You'd have to say Martha Spencer looks better than me.
0: I think that's fair. That's fair. And a slightly more intricately decorated hat.
1: I tried a little harder.
2: I'm sure the radio people would know that anyway. Yeah.
0: Thank you both very much.

0: Just say God called home.
1: Wonderful stuff. That is Archer and Martha Spencer. Thank you both very much for coming in. Listeners can see them tonight at the Brunswick Ballroom from doors 7, I believe.
2: Yes, that's right. Yeah.
1: Thank you both kindly. I'm going to play one more track. Just keep knocking this stuff over. I'm going to play one more track of Martha's. It's a duet with Kyle Dean Smith, who has one of the most gloriously low and slightly dusty voices. It's a track we all know, but it's just beautiful.

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Then she gave to me more songs.

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0: proud to present Paper Jane, Rossa Murray, Rufus Whistler plays the songs of Mandolin Orange, Grace King, Connor Moore, Kid James, the Backyard Banjo Club, and the Northwest Grifters. The Drunken Poet, proud PBS sponsor.
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2: Thank you for that update, Chris Pearson, legendary pyjama people, Chris Pearson. And rest assured, Chris doesn't just read out the announcement there. He actually puts on the shorts, paints his face, and plays the game. And he's a legend on and off the field. Thank you, Chris. Brand new song now from Neil Murray. And then we're going to hear from Casey Chambers and Paul Kelly.

Canadian artist there, Bella White with Not to Blame. Before that, we heard Casey Chambers with Paul Kelly from Foggy Highway, a Paul Kelly album that was released in 2005. And we heard Your Learning. And at the top of the set, we heard a brand new song from Neil Murray. And it's time for some thank yous. Firstly, thank you for some messages that I'm just catching up on. Scotty from Colac enjoyed seeing Martha and Archer recently at Red Rock Theatre. And excuse me. The Tyler enjoyed reading the PBS Waves magazine, particularly the feature on David Hurd. Thank you very much, The Tyler. Always good to hear from you. And Norbert from Cheltenham, in just enjoying the show, enjoying Martha Spencer in particular. Thank you very much. Tony Ross from Bunyip is a proud member of PBS. Thank you for dropping in. And Justin J. Kelly from Parkville is a performer member of Underground Love. And I've got some thank yous to make in general. I'm going to get a little bit of help from Pee Wee Clark here. Not too much help, Pee-wee. We've got new members to this show that snuck in during the week. John Bray from Balaclava, Erica Steele from Brunswick East, and Al Backstrom, the performer member. Welcome back, Al. And Ali Hush, or Hewish, is a performer member from Brunswick East. And if you can, if I've mispronounced that name, please correct me, Ali. Ali Hewish, I think that's right. Anyway, so back to our performer members. We re-thank Al Backstrom, Ali Hewish, Andy Ray, Barbecue Bob and the Ring of Fire, Ben Mastwick and the Energy, Brooke Taylor, Cleo Fredrickson and the Pyra Silos, Crescent Moon, Dave Garnham and the Reasons to Live, Isles and the Drip, Ellie Mack and the Unbelievers, Fellow Fields, Foggy Notion, Greta Zilla, James Ellis and the Jealous Guys, Jez MacGyver, Johnny Trucknuts and the Loose Wheel, Jules Sheldon and the Boundary Riders, Karen Fields, Moose and Kaz, No Sleep Till Texas, Rattlin' Kane, Shaky Stills, Sheriff, Snowblind in Wyoming, Speed Queens, Spike Flynn and the Librarian Action Dolls, Sunshine Tip, The Counterfeit, The Stetson Family, Wally the Staffy. We thank our patrons Brett Mason, Chris O'Dwyer, David Fife, David Moore, Denise Rook, Alyssa McCaw, Michael Trotto and Paul McSweeney, and Peter Max. We thank our business members, Connect Build from Mount Martha, Outback Traders from Ringwood, and Pendant Public Bar in Fitzroy. We thank our friends for a decade, Brooke Elliott, Chris Payne, Ellen Hookey, Rick Willems, and Scrambled Egg, and our friends for life, Graham Johnson and Marty Moore. Thank you all. Now, I need to squeeze in one more track by an artist by the name of Truckers for Christ. You can see them on May the 10th at the Retreat or June the 20th at the Tote, and this is where we bring the energy levels up a bit, because we're going to hand you over to Fangit anyway. We've got to get those energy levels up. Here's the Truckers.

How you doing, everybody? My name is Rory. The show is Megan. And I do hope that you're well out there in listener land. How are you guys holding up? Rainy old day in Melbourne town. We had a good run. Come on. Come on. We had a good run. We had a great run. But that run is over. The autumnus has autumnified into what we would normally expect. And yes, it was pretty cold this morning, man. I hadn't made the transition from the shorts to the long pants. And my knees were quite chilly today. That being said, shout out to all you ride or die shorts for life. I'm talking about you, Jen Jen. You know who I'm talking about. A friend of mine is ride or die when it comes to shorts. Shorts all year round. He grew up in the Dandenongs. So it's like mist is rolling down the hills. He has to scrape the ice off his windshield. And the dude's rocking shorts at like 4 in the morning. Personally, I think the first step to getting well is admitting you have a problem. But if you're one of those ride or die shorts folks, and we know them, everyone knows them, you realise, I actually haven't seen that person ever wear long pants ever. Yeah, anyway, shout out to you, my friends, with your cold knees. What's going on in my world? What's been happening? What have I been up to? All sorts of stuff, been good, been keeping reasonably busy. Have you ever been disappointed by a loved one? Have you ever done something nice for someone? You know, you've spent a lot of time cooking dinner and you've put a lot of effort into it and you were marinating and you were really trying to do something nice and you really tried and they were kind of like, yeah, no, not really my thing. And you were like, oh. Well, that was me this week. I made a little bed for the dog. The dog sits on the balcony and it sits there all day on the tiles. Just like staring, you know, doing its thing, which is what it does. Keeping, you know, like senior sergeant's what we call her. She's on patrol. Just keep an eye on everything. And I'm like, oh.

I should point out, full disclosure, that I have managed to yet again leave my laptop charger at my friend's house. On Monday night's game nights this week, it was May the 4th, so we were playing Star Wars 5th edition, 5e Star Wars, which is really cool. I got to play a Mon Calamari, which... Shout out to Bruce. Really good. Had a stack of fun and had a really good time on Monday night and managed to leave my laptop charger behind. I have 22% on my laptop. It's not going to make it all the way through my show. I plugged it in at home and I was like, oh, I turned it on. I was like, oh, shit. But you know what? Let's hang out and play some records. I am going to draw my experience. I'm going to draw my inspiration from me hanging out a couple of weeks ago with Sam. And we just hung out and played punk rock records. And that's what I'm going to do. So I did what I had this show started, which is to basically throw a bunch of CDs and records into a bag and say, dang it, let's go do some radio. And that's what I'm going to do today. So I may not be able to get to as many requests as I normally would, but I'll do my very best.

0: incarnation is Phil McDougall, but you may, as always, address him as
1: the Prince of Darkness.
0: That's right.
1: Just call him the Prince of Darkness. Or the Black Prince. I think he prefers the Prince of Darkness. He's
0: a good dude. He'll answer to anything. That's the thing about the Prince of Darkness. You get results. Try asking the other fella. Check out, give me a sign. Nothing.
1: Prince of Darkness, he's there for you at 8 o'clock every Thursday. That's all I'm saying.
0: With 2 hours of post-punk, hardcore, electro boogie, get down and everything between coming away. And of course, at 10 o'clock, we have the Metallic Viking himself, Kenny Lightfoot, coming your way. As always, I should point out that Kenny's gig is happening this Saturday at the Burgie. I shall be there. I shall be spinning the platters that matter on the wheels of steel. I'll be there. I'm DJing at Kenny's gig this Saturday. There's a stack of good bands. We shall dive into that a little bit later on as well. But before I go any further, let's send a huge thanks out to Ernie. I'm always been banging, clashing, smashing, and doing unspeakable things with those doors of his, as he does each and every Thursday 3 to 5 on Swinging Doors.

0: Kicking off with Matt Malone and the Holy Spirits.
1: Yes, I need your love, girl, to howl no more.
0: For one thing, they kicked off with some good... Kicked off with some good rain samples, which seemed to work for today in Melbourne. That's one of the first reasons. The second reason is that actually they are playing tomorrow night at the Old Bar, Friday, May 8th, together with the Sacred Cowboys. They are opening for the Sacred Cowboys. Should be all sorts of cool in the belly of the beast. So, yes, get down, check out Sacred Cowboys. Michael Mulholland's big fan, friend of the show. He will probably be there a good... he's not in his... Michael, why aren't you in the studio? I dare say he shall be there. But yeah, Sacred Cowboys it's playing with Matt Malone and the Holy Spirits tomorrow night, Friday, May 8th at the Old Bar. And I should also put, he's giving me a thumbs up through the window. There he is. Yeah, leave me hanging, Michael. And thirdly, they gave me some jerky. Now, I'm not saying that, you know, that I'm morally questionable. I'm not saying that if you give me jerky, I'll play your music. But I am saying, I don't know how to finish that sentence. Anyway, yes. Shut up. Oh, not that, on the other one.

Death and Whiskey on his mind, does Jungle Jim Smith indeed. And they're never too far from my mind either. We kicked off, what do we kick off with? We kicked off with Matt Malone and the Holy Spirits, as mentioned, playing tomorrow night at... Where was fucking bar open? Why does my head not work? The Old Bar. Old Bar tomorrow night with Sacred Cowboys. Michael Mulholland gave me the thumbs up through the window. He approves. And yes, Jungle Jim Smith, Desk at Death and Whiskey. What else is going on? You can text me if you'd like to get in touch with the show. You are more than welcome. I do like hearing what is going on in your world. 0400 03 1067 is a text number. Pops right up here on my screen. Who likes short shorts? Thank you, 026. Have you tried putting one of your dirty shirts in Senior Sergeant's new cool as fuck bed? Might help. 294. I did put in she was sitting on like an old blanket on the tiles, so we put the blanket on top of the bed. Didn't work. Took the actual bed away, like the little sort of timber bed that I made, and just put the cushion on. Didn't work. She's just like, get out of here. My dog thinks it's a cat. Yes, my dog does think it's a cat. My dog is a Shiba Inu who they run. They are dog hardware with cat software. Cinco de Mayo was on Tuesday. Was it 793? Just saying. Wow, that might be one of the tracks that I fire up my 22% of laptop for. In case you're new to the show, new to today's, Rory went and left his laptop charger again at his friend's house. So he has 22% on his laptop. Laptop's currently sitting closed, and I'll see if I can pull it out for something special. It's like, now it's like, you know, and you're playing a video game and you've got like a special weapon, you know, like the bombs, and you're like, oh, I've only got two bombs, better save my bombs for the bit. That's what it's like. We'll see how we go. Hey, legend, cooked a slow-cooked ragu for a mate who was eating Doritos as I served it. He tipped a Dorito straight on top. How the can you do that thing to a Croatian? A24, I'm sorry for your loss. Slow-cooked ragu does not deserve a bag of Doritos tipped on top. I am with you. I stand with you. I stand with all the Croatians when it comes to this particular incident. Don't do that. That's just, no. Slow-cooked ragu deserves respect. It deserves attention, and it deserves more. Can I have one? Thank you, Anton from Donvale. Tud says, just give Senior Sergeant a cardboard box. No! Senior Sergeant, come on, I'll spoil my dog. Shut up. When I was a teen, we made an amazing classic dog kennel for Ben, our awesome dog. He mostly rejected it except when he was eating lemons. He preferred underneath the trailer. That's what I mean. You do really nice things for people and dogs and just generally organisms on the planet Earth, and you try really hard, you do your best, and you feel that thing of like, oh, check this out. You know, you know when you're coming in hot with a present, and you're like, you get that little smug, like, yeah, look what I did. And then the dog's just like, idiot.

Wow. That is a Murder Rats with Rat's Nest coming out of the sounds of Space Ahead Nest of Rats. See what I did there? Didn't even plan that. Jungle Jim Smith and Death and Whiskey and Matt Malone of the Holy Spirits kicked us off with Wolf Man. 0400-031-70, you want to get involved? Saw the Wolfcat Fever film last week. Highly recommended. Yes, we did a giveaway for that. I should have gone. I think it might be playing tonight, the Thornbury Picture House. Get it in your eyeballs. It's a great

cold tiles. But I thought it's going to get, it's, you know, coming in the winter. She sits there all day just on the tiles on a little blanky blank. And I was, the blanky blank's getting a little bit ratty. And I was like, oh, anyway. There you go. Oh, Brown Spirits playing tomorrow at the Burgie. That's a good gig. Time to kill the eardrums. Blast it out. Bro, loud and proud. Thank you, 999. Can we hear 20 Years on the Beers by Smokey Cake? 981, no, you can't. As I said at the start of the show, I have gone and left my laptop charger at my friend's house on Monday night. So today I have 20% on my laptop, which is sitting closed. That's the sound of my laptop. And we're just rocking some records and CDs, which is what this show, I've got back to my roots. I honestly feel really good about it because, like, I was sort of panicked. I panicked and I was like, oh my God, what am I going to do? And I was like, come on, man. And a lot of it, like I said, was like hanging out with Sam a couple of weeks ago from Brett Farah. And he's like, man, just hang out, play some records. And I'm like, that's what this show has always been. So that's what I've done. I just grabbed a bunch of vinyl, a bunch of CDs, and I've rocked into the show, into the studio. And I'm just going to play some records and CDs. Shut up.

0: Hordos, motorheads, geeks, sluts, bloods, wasteoids, dweebies, dickheads. They all adore him. They think he's a righteous dude.
1: Fang it.

See what I did there. Blowhole with Pyramid were in there. So too, we just heard the sounds of Soaring Highs, Crushing Loads with Powerline, Ornithology, Obsession. I'm going to say that one more time because it's quite a, there's a lot of words in there, quite difficult to say. Soaring Highs, Crushing Loads, Powerline, Ornithology, Obsession. Shout out to all our ornithologists out there. You know who you are. God bless you, you winged little tweakers doing your thing. Yes, so anyway, as I said, I've kicked off the show without my... I'm quietly confident. It's good. I'm feeling good. As I said, I've left my laptop charger at my friend's house. So I have 20% on the laptop, which is just going to sit there just chewing its thing in case I get really, oh my God, I'm panicking. But... I did what what the show used to be about, man. And again, what Sam taught me is just like throw a bunch of records in your bag and let's just go hang out and play some punk rock records on a Thursday afternoon. And that's what we've been doing. So thanks for hanging out. Which means I can't do as many requests as I normally would, but I'm trying my hardest. Hi, Rory. You can text me 0400-03-1067. And this person has 932. I love you. Guts! The Marima Dogs. Marima. I'm going to go with Marima. The Marima Dogs on Middle Island in Warrnambool are protecting the penguins were built shelters, but they decided to sleep outside in the open. This is what we're talking about. Also, we're talking about the fact that I built my dog a really nice dog bed and she turned her nose up at it and was like, that thing out of here. I'm not sleeping on that. And you're like, dude, I put so much work into it. And they're like, stupid. Get it out of here. Here you go. Heard of a band called Creep Diets? If so, got any? No, I don't. Oli Otoya Rozinga. This is DSAS speaking. Shout out to Grindhouse for Jimmy Fest coming up. Do we need to bring our own chicken salt? No. Don't be silly. If it hasn't happened yet, my mistake, June 13th, bring your appetite. So apparently Grindhouse putting together Dimmy Fest at Shot Kickers. There you go, June 13th. I will be awaiting that with bated and somewhat salivating breath. Hi, Rory, Stan and Clyde here, cruising in the patrol. Based on that last track, made the speakers wig out. Keep it simple for us down here in Tassie. Come on, 602. Come on, down there in Tassie. You've got enormous bottom end. I know you do. I have vast quantities of faith in your bottom end. Rat theme song. No rats. Nice and noisy, giving me the big energy to get all these household tasks done. I don't want to do. Still loving the rockin' at 86.

0: himself. Still loving the rockin' at 86, going on 87 years. Had a bouncy Jack Russell. If you are still loving the rockin' at 86, going on 87 years, Joy, first and foremost, we love you! Friend of the show, Joy, everyone. Shout out to Joy, 86, 87, still rocking, crushing it. Maybe there's a little elderly dog out there that you could take in your life, Joy. But if that's not possible, then at the very least, know that we love you here at the show. You're the best. Shout out to Joy. All right, I got nothing else to say except
1: let's play some fucking

That is Amel and the Sniffers with Chewing Gum. Stuck on you, my friends, is what I am. Play some fucking Rat Cat. 806, I do have Rat Cat on vinyl, but I don't have it with me. I don't pack Rat Cat on the rig. I do have that single that they did. I've got that on 12-inch extended version somewhere, and I am packing vinyl, so you're absolutely right. Maybe I should... No. Oh, God, that would be so much work. No, I'm never going to do a show where you request vinyl. But yes, I'll see what I can do. Hi, Rory. That's me. Got a sly promotion today. No need to even apply. I had sense job insecurity, so glad it panned out the other way. How about a tatami mat on the dog bed, says Tash in the Box. First and foremost, a shout out to you, Tash in the Box, friend of the show, long time friend of the show, and you've managed to get your

0: yourself a sly promotion. No, I don't know. I don't know that she'd appreciate it. I don't know that she would. I don't know. We'll see what we can do. Yes. G'day, Raw Dog. Just fixed the microwave and now doing meal prep of work. Fang it, which is good. Hi, Rory. Just accepted for my first apartment. I'm moving to Fitzroy. Happy to finally catch you, tunes this Arvo. 150. Good on you. Congratulations for being accepted into it. Did you just mean, like, is it renting or buying? I don't know. Are you accepted? It's just like, do you need to apply to the Fitzroy hipster department to see if you can move in? Maybe. Can we do an awesome metal band name segment? My nomination is Heinous Algorithm. Not today, 751, but that does sound like a really good idea. Hi, Rory. Can you please give a shout out to my daughter's band, Fuji Death Cult, who are playing their maiden gig on Friday at Mama Chen's? I will indeed. I'll say that one more time, 056. Fuji Death Cult. Fuji Death Cult, who are playing their maiden gig Friday at Mama Chen's. Shout out to Mama Chen's. Mama Chen's is in Footscray. Shout out to Footscray. Massive friends of the show. Hi, Rory, friend and Ryan. Mirror Clippers are returning to the Cactus Room after last year's sold-out album launch. Don't put a press release in the text. Just give me the fucking dot points. So you're playing Saturday, 9th of May, with Mirror Clippers, Doppelhaus, Sanzu, Heavy Delay. There you go, Adrian Daniel. I must spend a few nights sleeping in the dog's bed. I don't want to sleep on a balcony. Oh, man. I would. I love that stupid dog. Hi, Rory. Did you employ traditional sashimono woodworking techniques? Japanese dogs appreciate quality joinery. 974. I did use 974. Shut up. I did use, first and foremost, I used a saw that I bought in Tokyo and a chisel that I bought in Tokyo. So, fucking dog, there's no excuse. I use traditional Japanese tools in the making of the little dog bed. It's badass, man. It's really, it's got little dog beds. It's got little bits. Man, you should see the miters. The miters are fucking on point. It's tough, I tell you.
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Yeah, that's the sound. Woo! 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Do you, is that what your head is like? Or am I just a psychotic individual? No, I don't know. I don't feel that at all. I'm very, very, I'm as far as you could possibly be away from that. That is the sound of insanity as far as I'm concerned. The sound of people paying attention to you.

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We kicked off with Amel and the Sniffers with Chewing Gum. 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

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It's like, God damn it. 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That last one. 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And we rounded it out with the sounds of Smooch, who are bringing the glam back.

0: Nick. Oh, stop it. Hi, Rory. Put a bigger salad spinner on the Subi for more boost. It goes like a scalded cat now. Thank you, 273. Good to know that the Subarus are getting more boost up until they blow their guts. Thank you very much for my awesome band name special. There was a band advertised in the local street press when I was in my last Tokyo named Why Is My Poo Bloody? Thank you, 029. Was the bubbly Jack Russell named Rocco? We miss them very much as well. Made our days when they came to visit us at Dear Neighbour on Smith Street. Could be. And regarding the Fitz Roy apartment, first time rented, long time. He used to love the show. Boom! Come on board, my friend. I live there too. Give it a few weeks. She probably just sensitive. Yes, no, yes, you're absolutely right. Max from Vintique. Oh, Max from Vintique Moto, friend of the show, friend of mine, absolutely stellar dude. If you want some quality, like I'm not pissing in anybody's pockets here. If you literally want some really good quality panel beading done, Max from Vintique Moto is the guy to go to. He can fabricate anything. He can beat. He can literally. He has every tool on the fucking planet, and the dude gets it done with a hammer and a dolly. He's a lovely dude. But yes, give it a few weeks. She's probs just sensitive to the smell of the varnish you put on the dog bed. You're probably right. Thank you, Max. You are right about this and most things. I was just a bit hurt, Max. I was just a bit like, come on, man. I worked so hard. Anyway, we've all been disappointed by family members and people that we love and people that we thought we'd.
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0: Big TAs for the shout out and dog encouragement. Love you too. Joy, as you can see, your tracks for Almighty. That's way too long. 984, you need to condense your texts into less than SA format. Thank you, Max. Thank you, 150, who's got themselves a Fitzroy apartment. Can you please give next Tuesday's test pressing 7 p.m. plug? I'm playing a whole hour of Japanese hardcore punk. Rodney Shah, friend of the show. Rodney Shah, if I had my way, Rodney would have a show tomorrow. Rodney Shah has been a friend of the show and friend of the station for many, many years now. Sadly, if you are a person, how can I put this? The PBS grid is everybody's got their shows and everybody loves their shows and ain't nobody giving up their shows. Like, you have to fucking die to get out of here, man. You want a spot on the grid? Ain't nobody giving up. Shit. And Rodney, anyway, he's got my vote. He's a good dude. But yes, so he is giving next Tuesday's Test Pressing. Test Pressing is a show where we try and give those announcers a run. We try and give rather than just like a show that's regular, we try and sort of showcase these announcers that are like literally chomping at the bit to get a show on the station. And Rodney Shah will be on Tuesday's Test Pressing, 7 p.m., a whole hour of Japanese hardcore punk kicking lots of ass. Thank you, Rodney Shah. I should point out, many times on the show, people have said, oh, hey, Rory, I'm going to Japan. I'm going to Tokyo next month. What should I go to? You know what I do? I text Rodney and I say, hey, Rodney, who's hot in Japan right now?

now, where should I go? And Rodney's like, go to this club, see this band. So he's my guy. When you think I've got my finger on the pulse, I ain't got my finger on shit. Rodney's got his finger on all that stuff, and he's playing next Tuesday's test pressing at 7 p.m.

We had the sounds of Cutters with This Is Rock and Roll, taken from the fabulous album which popped into my life not too long ago, a couple of weeks back. Peninsula Live presents Pretty Snaz in the Naz. Now, I should point out, when I did play a couple of tracks on this album, it did launch a whole bunch of conflicting views regarding peninsulas in Melbourne. We have, and I firmly want to come down on the side that we have two peninsulas in Melbourne. We have the Mornington Peninsula and we have the Bellarine Peninsula. We love each of our peninsulas equally. We don't take sides here on the show. I think the Bellarine got a little bit pissed off that people were calling the Ninch and being like the Mornington Peninsula was the Ninch. And the Bellarine was like, hey, fuck out of here. We're a Ninch too. You're all Ninches. You're all wonderful Ninches. You're all wonderful peninsulas. And we love you equally. Both Bellarine and Mornington, you have equal places in my hearts. So just fucking chill, all right? It got really out of hand. People got really upset. Resolver, Better Than What. We had in a bit of Cutters with This Is Rock and Roll, which is good. Saw a salad spinner this week and thought of you. Thank you, Toodles Hudson. Yes, you will see my stickers around from time to time. This year's sticker is currently in production. The artwork has been completed and the order's been sent. Thank you, Vitaly from Used to Be Tint Design. Now you are fucking something else. I'll look it up. I'll give you heaps of plugs next week, I promise. Anyway, orders in. Maybe the inscrutable Asian hound demands a feng shui design. I don't know what the hell to do with the dog, man. Like, I don't know. Maybe I should just let her chill on the little bit of freaking tile by herself. Like, maybe I was overthinking it. Maybe I was like, oh, she looks cold. Maybe she's like, I'm not cold. I got an undercoat, man. I can do this all year. You can bury me in snow and I'll be out here, bitch. It ain't my problem. It's your problem. Maybe I was anthropomorphizing my problems onto her. Maybe I thought if I could fix her problems, I would be fixing my problems. Maybe I overthunk it. Maybe I overthunk it. Yeah, maybe I did. Anyway, all of these things, we'll work it out in the wash.

0: play. I used to be so good at this. I did this shit for years, just off vinyl, and now I feel like I'm justifying my failures. And I'm sorry. Anyway, I'm out of practice. All I guess I'm saying is I'm out of practice. Today, if you're new to the show, you've just tuned in. Rory again has left his laptop charger at his friend's house, so he just said screw it and threw a bunch of CDs and records into his bag and headed into the station. And you know what? I'm happy about it. So far, so good. I'm doing all right. I'm having a really good time, man. I played a bunch of tracks that I otherwise wouldn't have played. I'm out of my rut. I'm free forming. I'm doing stuff. Okay, fine. That song played out of another song, but forget about it, man. You worry too much. Which is good. Which is fine. Apparently, I should spend. Returning to the fact that I made my dog a bed and the dog's just like, fuck that shit, get it out of here. Spray the frame with chicken stock. She'll fall in love, says Tex and Tassie. Well, there you go. Love your guts. Your show, thank you, 096. Your show, why did you have the dog discussion today? No, we lost our best mate, Khaleesi, the staffer, yesterday. Oh, no, I'm so sorry to hear that. Old age and peaceful, but 120-kilo steel fixer turned into a blubbering mess. Dogs are better than people. 096, I'm very sorry to hear that. That's really messed up. Khaleesi, the staffy, was lost yesterday, and 120-kilogram steel fixer turned into a blubbering mess. There's no shame. If there's anything, I think... And look, I don't want to get into the whole thing of it, but like, even if you are one of those, and I'm a cis white male, I am a man that identifies as a man, but when it comes down to it, if your dog dies, I don't think there's, and even if you're in that blokey blokosphere, when your dog dies, you're okay. So, man, cry your tears, man. I'm really sorry. Cry your tears. Khaleesi, the staffy, is no longer with us. Friend of the show, and will be very, very sadly missed. And yeah, cry your tears, man. If you know, man, one of the best phrases I ever heard in my entire life was that uncried tears turn into poison. And I think more men need to embrace that fact. You can be a man and just fucking, your dog died, man. Cry your fucking eyes out. There's nothing wrong with it. There's absolutely zero shame, my friend. Zero shame. But we're really sorry, man. That is really, really, really messed up. Bad news. All right. We just had Chimers. You know what? I'm going to play a couple of announcements and I shall be right back.
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Sorry, we are. Man, vinyl don't play. I am out of practice. I'm not going to lie. I'm doing my best, but I am out of practice. I'm not going to lie. And vinyl don't play.

That is Brad Farrell from their latest album group, which I'm going to be totally honest with you. I shouldn't say this on air, but I will going to say it. I haven't listened to it. I bought the album when I went and saw it at the Tote, and I haven't had a chance to listen to it. And we just listened to that together. And that's amazing. That is so cool. I'm so happy that my laptop ran out of charge and that I grabbed a bunch of vinyl that's been sticking around my home just being like, oh, yeah, I got to get to that, got to get that. And you know what? You got to get to it, man. So, yes, buy the things from the bands. They are awesome. We just heard that together. That track is called No Friend of Mine. It is from Brett Farrer's latest album called Group. And, yes, Sam was here a couple of weeks ago. Playing records, and yeah, that's what we're doing today, man. We're hanging out playing a couple of records. Rory has put his laptop to one side. You can keep your 22% laptop. Bam, I got my vinyl friends to keep me company, and I'm having the best time doing it. Thank you so much for hanging out and playing records and for getting me back in the zone of what this show started from and always should be, which is hanging out with good friends on a Thursday afternoon and just generally, you know, having a good time, which is good. Yeah, man, hang out, play some records. Is there anything better than hanging out and playing some records? The best, man.

Another quote that got me through: everybody thinks they have the best dog in the world, and they are right. Hi, Rory. There's no shame at all if the dog dies. Play some Jesse by Paul, and you get Waterworks like a broken mains. I couldn't agree more. Hi, Rory. My Xyla salad spinner is now 20. Thank you for the salad spinner. I sent the text, and you started playing the Brad Farrah. There we go. Sam from Brad Farrah. There we go. Here we go. Oh, wow. We've gone full circle. Sam from Brad Farrah and Digger here. I'm loving no laptop tonight. Doing a top job. More vinyl, please. Don't worry about queuing it. I won't. And yes, dogs are indeed the best people. Yes, totally agree, Rory. At the lowest point of my life, I always had my dog with me, and then he got properly sick. I cried like a baby. Fortunately, he's still with me, and between him and Thursday night, bang it, we keep going. Shout out to all the peeps at the dogs, and like the Fove says, dogs are the best people. I could not agree more. Wow, they're just the best, man. Even if they don't like the really the present that you put a lot of time in.

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think is one of the hardest things when people say to you, oh, you do a radio show, what do you play? It's like, yeah, I do like a, what's your show like? What's your show about? And you're like, oh, it's kind of a, it's really hard. However, Kenny Lightfoot has nailed it. Terrifying music is what he plays. And think about it, that's what Kenny Lightfoot plays. He just plays terrifying music. And I think that's freaking awesome. Like, what a great way to sum up what your show is. Like, do you play metal? Yeah. Do you play punk? Yeah. What's it like? It's like, I play terrifying music. Kenny Lightfoot has been playing terrifying music for many, many, 20, 25, is this 25, I think it's 25 years? Yeah, anyway, 25 years of Kenny Lightfoot's terrifying music. Think about that for a second. That's awesome. And yes, his gig is happening this Saturday night at the Burgie. I will be there. I will be spinning some discage. And yeah, I'll be there. I can't wait. It should be all sorts of fun. I've been waiting, hanging out for this one for a while. I'm excited, and hopefully you are excited too. I've queued up a bit of Dead. Dead are one of those bands that they're definitely heavy, but I don't know what they are, which is freaking awesome. I love bands that are absolutely undefinable. Like, I love the fact that if you were standing there in front of a bunch of milk crates full of bands and you're like, where do I put this one? And you don't know where to put that one, that is the mark of an awesome band. Like, they don't sit in any particular pigeonhole. There's no shoebox you can go, oh, they're a blah, blah, blah. It's like, they're like, oh, they're kind of, yeah, but they can also be, freaking awesome, man. I love Dead. Anyway, just a bit of riffage to put you in the mood.

I am having the best time hanging out and playing my records. It's the best. Stop it. Look, whoa, jeebus, what have we been doing? Look, I'll take it all the way back to... let's not go private function. No, you know what? Let's go all the way back to private function. All right, language warning. 1, 2, 3, 4. We had 5 songs from private function. And again, language warning. I'm sorry. Hey, man. It's still on me. I didn't name the songs. Private function. Art sucks, but not as much as you. Private function. Bum sigs. Comeback. Private function. Shit. Private function. Fuck. Private function SOS. Then we had Smooch, A Force to Be Rocking With. Cutters, This Is Rock and Roll. Resolver, Better Than What? Chimers with Generator. Brat Farah, No Friend of Mine. Zombeaches, Distractions Kill, Stay Focused. And that was The Sands of Dead with Fear. A Merchant, which is good. It's good. Unplayed fresh records are like unopened Hot Wheels cars for me. Have plenty of them kicking around. If you're having an average day or just feel shit, crack one open. 100% guarantee you will smile and feel better. 172, you are in my tribe. Yes, you're absolutely right. I get given these albums and I just go, oh, that's cool, man. Thanks, man. And that's my fault. It's a failing on my part and I shall address it. Nice to see some big men loving their dogs. Sorry for your loss, man. Best

0: I've had fish in my life that were really important to me. I mean, they are fish. You can't, like, throw a ball to them. But still, like, it's your fish, man. I'm sorry your fish died, Louie. And, yeah, man, that's really messed up. We bring these animals into our lives because we try and bring some joy to them and to us. We try and experience life with them together. But at the end of the day, sometimes you have to say goodbye. And, man, oh, stop it. It's the worst. If it's the worst. If I had my way, if I could change anything, Louie, and to everybody, I would have all of the dogs, all of the people, and all of our loved ones around us all the time. But sadly, that is beyond my power. Maybe we can ask the Prince of Darkness.
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0: track. So we're finishing off the show. We had... Pizza Death. Prior to that... We had some Smoke Witch with Pagan Blues, and then we kicked into the sounds of Pizza Death Rain, their first, and I think their only album of that I particularly know about, which is Reign of the Antichrist. And we had two tracks, I should say, from Pizza Death, which was Prepare Babies and Consumed by Mushrooms. One of my favourite bands in the whole world. I love Pizza Death. The album is bright neon green, like literally it looks like it's about to jump off the turntable, crawl up my leg and go up my nostril. We could have gone with Capriccioza Decapitation, Putin Hates Gluten-Free Pizza Bases, Reclaim the Heart, Meats West, Yeast of the Deceased. Oh man, they're the best. They're the best band, man. They're the best band. Anyway, love Pizza Diff. Hey, thanks for hanging out with me on my vinyl only show. This is the Rory Forgot His Laptop Charger show. Note that I have actually plugged in my laptop. I have 13% left, and the only reason I've done it is because my closing track is on that laptop. But thanks for hanging out and generally making the show possible, as always. I haven't heard the Dead before, but I'm grateful for the induction. Dead are great, man. Dead are freaking awesome. 425, get on them. A show compiled of undefinable bands will be 6613. I couldn't agree more. Hello, hang and get in the latest lowdown, funny, most inclusive update of the day. Fanger and Rory slipped into the empty hole left after SB Bottom Bar, aka the Star Wars Bar, kicked us out all of the glorified venue. Sorry about that, my friend. We had a goldfish in the 90s at a share house in North Carlton. Its name was Stuart Diver 1. One of us thought it would be a great idea to put him in the outdoor bathtub in the garden in the middle of winter. He was out there for a few days and survived being returned to his bowl, where he lived out his life along with Stewie Diver, which is good. Yep. Shout out to Richard Macedon. I think I should forget my computer charger more. No, I can't. No, I can't do that. That'd be terrible.
1: 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St Kilda Film Festival, proud PBS sponsor.

And a rock is in my pocket. And my number, dump in it, bumper. Shout out to Richard1250, friend of the show. Richard1250 and me have gone back a ways. We don't hang out on the reg. It's not like we hang out on the weekend, but he's definitely a dude that I see around the traps. And we've always, we get along, man. It's weird. It's like a weird little strange, how can I put it? It's just like we're in the same tribe. Do you know what I mean? Like, we're not the same family, but we're in the same tribe. And he's a good dude, man. And he's celebrating his shit, and you should go check him out. He's a wonderful dude. And he has been bringing the strangeness to radio for 20 years now, man. There ain't no show on the planet like Richard1250 Stone Love. His passion, its weirdness, and it's brave. You got to remember, it's brave. Like, it's really easy to play the hits, man. It's really hard to do a song. Like, I've heard Richie do, like, classical tracks for, like, 2 hours. Like, whatever his passion is at that moment is what he's sharing with you, and that's honest, man. It's not only honest, but it's brave. It takes a lot of guts to put that shit on the air. And yeah, man, he's a cool dude. Really 12:50 in a house. Love your guts, bro. All right, I've got to get out of here. Malcolm Mahol and come with another Junkyard program. Thank you to my newest members. I have members coming on hot and fast. Thank you to David Antolovic from Doreen, Mark Bryant from Thornbury, William Delmar from Reservoir, and Tara Gray from Pasco Vale. Megan Curry from Croydon is a proud member. So too is Christian Alexander from Box Hill South. Chris Crow, C-R-O-U-G-H, Chris Crow from Alphington, Jason Bond from Bell Park, and Anonymous out there in Kingsville, Matthew Lemanis from Hallam, Rigsy Depor from Gunbalanya, Rigsy Depor from Gunbalanya, and also Anthony Goodman out there in Garfield North. Now, these are all people who have just signed up this week. We do have our fundraiser approaching. The stickers are being manufactured, and all of those good folks will get one. Anyway, I've got to get out of here. Michael Mahalan, I'm going to be able to do it. Nine button, it's going to play. It's the ninth button for you. You're going to love the ninth button. My band members are Alarms, Amble, and the Sniffers, Another Rotting Corpse, Baby Mullah, Barbarian, Bermuda, and Bloaters, Brodown, Cosa Nostra, Dazz Co., David G., Mungle, Dead, DJ Centipede, and the Earthworms, Donor, Hot Shots. We have Emu War, Crimes, Flight to Dubai, Forklift, Assassins, Gangrene, Gene, Gold Coast, Leathers, Garani, Greg Green, and Grindhouse. Groove Vultures are in there, so too is Hail Mary Jane. The Hanky Panky Social Club, Hannes Bloke, Henry Hoover, the former Plover, Inked Factor, Jeremy the Kid, Robertson, King Charles Manson, and King Sim Ducky, and Mohawk. Oh, yeah. We have Kroll, LeBonge, Mannequin Death Squad, Mick Daly's Corporate Raiders, Mirror Clippers, and Makina Pellegrosa, Pat the Lightning Guy, Private Function, Queen Hyena, Repo Band, and Rocketansky, Roscoe Mule, Sammy K, Servo, Skitsy, and Snailgun Snub, Space Junk. Tang, Tense, Tewksbury Wharf, The Dumps, The Grim Things, The Quantum Psychics. The Quantum Psychics from Seahome. I don't know what that means. I want to meet a... If you're a quantum, psychic from Seahome, well, slide into my DMs, as the kids say, because you sound like a whole lot of good time on a quantum level. Thanks also to the teammate from the band So Too, Tirana Rama, Trash and the Treasures, Waxman, and Zom Beaches. My patrons, how good am I? And patrons, my patrons are freaking awesome. We have a field spaniel named Sloopy, Alan Abbott, Alberto Brescens, Andrew Ferraro, Andrew Stone, Andy Sinclair, Angry Anderson, Anxious Chris Holloway, and Bazinga the Cat. We have Belinda and Isabella Bray.

0: Jackson, Dan Hawkins, Fee, Gaz from Calm Downs, Jared Hook, Glenn Berry, Jack Crawford, Jack Hulse, James Young, Jim McGregor, Kale the Boxer, Mark Revelant, Mike Walters, Michael Kakafigas, Molly Woods, Nathan Hallisey, Paul O'Connor, Ralph Alexander, Roger the Cabin Boy, Steve Davies, Steve Kitchen, Tiff Broughtwood, Warren Grief, and William Lyle. Anonymous is my friend for life, so too is Cameron Maloney, Emilio Ellis, Ian Avezi, Guy Aldous, Lee Bowie, Poor Excuse, and Richard Hurst. They're all friends for life. My name is Roy. The show is Faggot! And I will catch you all next week. As always, be kind to each other and look after each other as much as you possibly can. We are living in interesting times. I wish our times would get a little bit more boring, but sadly they are not. We are in a state of flux. We are in a time when things seem grim, and the noise, the general background is that things are bad and things are scary and things are awful and things are bad, and then and you can't trust anyone and all that stuff. That is not true. You need to be careful. You need to be an adult. You need to be looking out for yourself, but you also need to generally, I would like to think, put some faith into all of the human beings around you. We are, in the words of not me, but somebody else, one experience experiencing itself. We are trying to be as best as we can to all of us around us. So basically, be kind to each other, look out for each other. I cannot guarantee that the person next to you will not be a flog. I cannot guarantee that the person next to you will not be a dickhead. But what I can guarantee is that you try and put a little bit of truth, a little bit of kindness, and generally try. There's a moment when you can be a dick and you cannot. And if you choose not to be a dick, then that's what this show is all about. So anyway, I love your guts. You know what I'm talking about. And I shall catch you all next week. Michael Mulholland is standing by to bring the Junk Out program. I will try and remember my laptop charger next week. But if I don't, it's very good to know that I can still do it old school. I have a fabulous breadth and depth of knowledge provided by you guys. I love your guts.
1: 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My name's Michael Mulholland. Thanks for tuning in tonight. Hope you'll enjoy the show. And a big shout out, as always, to Roy for the last 2 hours of Fanger that we just heard. I call it two of the best hours of radio that you'll only hear at PBS. Another great rockin' 2 hours of rock and roll and entertainment. Love the Brett Farrar track in particular, along with the band Dead. Great stuff, mate. And Roy will be back next Thursday, as usual, at 5 p.m. with Fangit. Now, Junkyard is a one-hour special featuring a specific artist each week. And tonight, we are featuring the German band Einsatzhelm Neubauten. I've had plenty of practice in saying that for tonight's show. We are specifically focusing on three consecutive albums in particular,

From the mean streets of New York City, Daddy Long Legs, the Rhythm and Blues Street Gang return May 21 at the Northcote Social Club and May 22 at Stay Gold. With Melbourne music royalty Kim Salmon's Smoked Salmon opening the night, this is rock and roll at its most unhinged. Daddy Long Legs and Smoked Salmon, May 21 and 22. 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
1: You're on PBS with Junkyard, and tonight we are featuring the group Einsatzsound Neubarten. But we are specifically focusing on three consecutive albums in particular, Tabula Rasa, Undei Neu, and Silence is Sexy. We kicked off tonight with four tracks from Einsatzsound Neubarten's studio album Tabula Rasa, released through Mute Records back in February 1993. We first heard a song called Zebulon. We followed up with the track Bloom, and we heard the English version, actually, of Bloom. That was sung by Anita Lane. There are also French and Japanese recorded versions as well. It was the French one that was included on the original album. We next heard the song Interim Lovers, and we finish up with the song Three Thoughts. Both of those tracks are actually taken from the Melodiction EP that came out around the same time, but they've been included on the expanded edition of Tabula Rasa, which is what we're playing tonight. Tabula Rasa, it's an album, I think, that shows a marked transition from Einsatzsound Neubarten's earlier sound. There is much more melody and space with the songs on this record. Saying that, the 15-minute song Head Cleaner very much shows a return to the earlier industrial sound of Neubarten. Tabula Rasa, it's a very diverse album, though, that requires repeated listens to fully appreciate. It covers a lot of musical styles. This is one of my favourite albums from Einsatzsound Neubarten, and the version I have, it's a 2-CD version that we're brought in tonight. It's complete with a 40-page booklet and many bonus tracks, which was released in 2004. Now, Mark Chung, he left the band in 1994 after the recording of Faust music for Werner Schwab's play, and that was released in 1996 by Einsatzsound Neubarten. 917 texted us in, I travelled to Berlin in 2000 to see Einsatzsound Neubarten's 20th anniversary concert. Changed my life. Ended up spending 14 years in Europe thanks to them. Thanks for focusing on them tonight. Many great memories. Anybody can text us here on 0400 03 1067. Next up, we'll hear three tracks from Einsatzsound Neubarten's next album, Undei Neu. First up, we'll hear the opening song, Was Ist Ist. You're with PBS.
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unless it's pouring down with rain. 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
1: You're on PBS with our Junkyard, and tonight we are featuring the group Eins ist auch Neubarten, but we are specifically focusing on 3 consecutive albums in particular, Tabula Rasa, Ende Neu, and Silence is Sexy. Now, we just heard 3 tracks from Eins ist auch Neubarten's next album, Ende Neu, which was released through Mute Records in July 1996. First up, we heard the opening song, Was ist ist, probably the most aggressive song on the album, that one. We next heard the track Stella Marie, which features Marie Becker on vocals, and we finish up there with a song called The Garden. Now, Ende Neu, meaning ending new, I think showed yet again a further transformation of Eins ist auch Neubarten's sound towards what I call a more melodic and atmospheric sound rather than the industrial sound normally associated with the band. The music is quite complex and has been composed with great detail. The album really, really draws the listener in, I think, rather than having an immediate effect. It is an album, I think, that takes many listens in order to fully appreciate it. But I do really like that record, I must say. A world tour followed the release of Ende Neu, and it was during this time Jochen Arbeit and Rudolf Moser, both members of Die Hout, joined the band. Arbeit on guitar and Moser on drums, with Alex

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I wish this would be your color. I wish this would be your color. Your color. I wish it is as black as Malevich Square, the cold furnace in which we stare. A high pitch on the future scale. It is a starless winter night's tale. It suits you well. It is that black. It is that black. It is that black. It is that black. I wish this would be your color. I wish this would be your

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1: Hello, my name is Henry Rollins, urging you to support public radio. 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
0: You are on PBS FM tonight with Junkyard, where you should keep it locked. Tonight we are featuring the group Einsatzhaun Neubauten, but we have been specifically focusing on three consecutive albums in particular, Tabula Rasa, Ende Neu, and Silence is Sexy. Now, I'd like to thank the performers and patrons that support PBS. The performer members 90 BPM, Gary Gray, George's Bass Guitar, Gilt Filter. The patrons Andrew Cornell, Ben Burke, Dave McSweeney,

and reined in a bit, but the album is still very unsettling at times. Again, it's a very complex and subtle record, I think, that is a testament to the band's evolution and creativity. Interestingly, there are a lot more songs sung in English this time. The album once again draws the listener in and is well worth revisiting. And the album was reissued in 2011, complete with the 18-minute bonus track called Pelicanole. We hope you've enjoyed hearing tracks from three of Einstein Neubarton's albums tonight. For me, they highlighted at this stage of the band's career that the band certainly were prepared to take risk and they were very much making music on their own terms, and full credit to them for doing that. A couple of gigs coming up this weekend. The Sacred Cowboys and Matt Malone's Holy Spirits are playing at the Old Bar tomorrow night, and also Chicago band Facts are playing at the Northcote Theatre tomorrow night, along with Chimers, Twine and No Hoper. And don't forget, Burning Bitumen is celebrating 25 years of evil. It's all happening at the Bergie Band Room this Saturday in Brunswick. It should be a great night, so you can try and get along to that as well. We've come to the end of the show. Phil McDougall is up next with another wonderful Sunglasses After Dark, so please stay tuned. My name's Michael Mulholland. We'll be back with our Junkyard next week, and we'll finish off tonight with another song from Einstein Neubarton's album Silence is Sexy, and we'll hear the song called Alles. Thanks for listening. You're with PBS.

Substanzen stecken, tanzen, Trommelstöcke, Rosenstöcke, neue Schuhe, schöne Knie, Miracoli, Hahnemann, Sand, Globuli, alles, alles, alles, alles, alles, alles, was irgendwie ist. Jedes Mal, jedes Jahr zu Silvester, Musik für Luftbefeuchter und Trilester, die Flasche der Ton.

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Mexicana punks there, Question Mark and the Mysterians and 96 Tears and the Zombies, She's Not There from 1964. Both tracks taken from an album that was released on Record Store Day a couple of weeks ago, maybe it was 3 weeks ago, I kind of lost track, but called Sex, Craft, Music Have Clothes. It's the third volume of Jukebox 45s that were on Malcolm McLaren's Jukebox at the shop in King's Road at 430 King's Road in Chelsea, whereby they sold the clothes that the punks ended up wearing when punk happened in the UK. Volumes 1 and 2 of the 45s on the Jukebox have been released. I think the first one came out 20 years ago, and that was a double album, and the second one came out 10 years ago or so with liner notes. That was a double album. Well, this is a single album, and nice artwork and everything, November 76. And Malcolm McLaren was a bit of a teddy boy, so there's quite a lot of teddy boy tracks on this and rockabilly tracks, but they're the first two tracks that open side A, and I think it's the last volume of the series of 45s on the Jukebox in the corner of the shop on King's Road, where the Sex Pistols met and kind of formed, and the rest is history. And starting out there with the Modern Lovers and Astral Plane from the first Modern Lovers album, the picture disc that was released 50th anniversary 1976, it came out originally called

The Modern Lovers from Jonathan Richmond. Moving into another new LP on Record Store Day, the Soul Jazz label have outdone themselves with a compilation album called Power Pop, American Power Pop for the Now Generation, spanning the years 1977 to 81. Liner notes, gatefold cover, coloured vinyl, extensive photographs of all the bands, a lot of obscure bands. It's called a power pop album, but it's more punk, in my opinion, after listening to it the other night. Some of the stuff I've got, some of it I haven't. A couple of the bands are unknown. I'm going to take three tracks from this. Probably one of the best things released a couple of weeks ago. Power Pop on the Soul Jazz record label, which I'm a big fan of this label for their reggae and dub records that they put out, but occasionally they go into post-punk and punk territory now and again. Here's some tracks from it. You're tuned to PBS.

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Featuring Melbourne's heaviest bands, Whitehorse, Carcinoid, Nephilim, Cult of the Night and Cazaval. With PBS DJs Rory, Chris, Ryan, Robin, Mitch and me. 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

Lunar Chicks there, and a couple of tracks from a new compilation album called We Could Be Worcester, and we heard Less Teeth, More Tits and Drop Dead from an album that spans the years of their releases

0: coloured vinyl, good stuff from the Lunar Chicks. Hopefully we'll see them out here. They're a kind of 90s rock band, around the same time as Babes in Toyland and L7, but from the East Coast in the States. And before that, three tracks from the new soul jazz compilation of Power Pop, American Power Pop for the Now Generation, 77 to 81. We heard the Nasty Facts doing Drive My Car, Hot Dates, I Can't Stay, and Ambulance doing It's All Up to You from that new compilation LP.
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0: And you're tuned to PBS with Sunglasses After Dark, going through till 10 o'clock tonight. Thanks to the SMSs. Keep them coming. Always a pleasure to read them. I might not read out every one, but I certainly read them myself and think about them as I'm driving home in the car. 0400 03 1067, as Rodney has done, saying there's a Lunar Chicks doco out in the US now. I think Lunar Chicks have reformed, so we might see them out here. You never know. And V McD has SMS'd us, and a few others, so thanks very much. The PBS Radio Festival starts in a couple of weeks, and the theme song stuff this year is Fuel the Frequency, and we're asking everyone, like we do every year, to become a PBS member to your favourite show. If you do it now before the 18th of May, which is the official kickoff date, there's an early bird prize, and I haven't got any names to read out, but it'd be really great to read some names out before I'm out of here tonight. Fuel the Frequency, and we'll be in full swing come Monday the 18th of May through the 31st of May, and Rodney's coming in to help me out on the show, and festivities and hula will be all happening, and we've got a new PBS sticker especially for this radio festival, so you'll be hearing all about it, but you can already pbsfm.org.au and become a PBS member as we're talking now. And coming up later in the show, of course, also we've got a Mark of Cain, their very first demo, which you won't have heard before. I'm going to air it later on in the show. It goes for about half an hour. So lots on tonight's show. So hope you can stick around and enjoy it. Let's go into the UK stuff that was released on Record Store Day. Primal Scream did back-to-back 12-inch EPs with Bobby Gillespie in 1987. Gentle Tuesday and Imperial. They've been re-released EPs on both sides of a 12-inch, and Jesus and Mary Chain as well, the Some Candy Talking EP. Here's Primal Scream.

and starting out there with Primal Scream, Gentle Tuesday, from their Gentle Tuesday EP. That and the Imperial EP both came out in 87 from Bobby Gillespie, who'd been a one-time member of Jesus and Mary Chain on the Psycho Candy album, but left Jesus and Mary Chain to, I think he already had Primal Scream up and running, but he's given an ultimatum. It was either one band or the other band, and he decided to bail, which was a good choice in a way, and left the Reed Brothers up to their own mischief in the Jesus and Mary Chain. And Primal Scream, a big fan I am since the very start, and I love how they went through all different periods of music and they changed so much over their whole career and still putting out albums to this day. From Bobby Gillespie, who when I saw him in the 80s is looking very thin and pale, but he seems to have got through it okay and is still with us, and does make a trip down to Melbourne quite frequently to hang out or play in his bands. And Primal Scream, great pop EPs they were, Gentle Tuesday and Imperial from 87. You're tuned to PBS FM. There are some names up on the board. Let's read them out, which is absolutely fantastic. Brendan Breston for Swinging Doors, and another one for Swinging Doors as a patron. Anonymous, thank you very much. If you become a member between now and the 18th of May, we've got an early bird prize for this year's radio festival. Danielle Weiser for Game James. Game James, a new show on PBS, is a proud member. Gentles to Sunglasses After Dark as a performer member. You'll get your name read out every week. Thank you very much. And Lee Robinson to The Gospel Show as a proud member. The web address, of course, to sign up and get in early before the whole festivities start in a couple of weeks. And down here at the station, we're gearing up for it and we're looking very forward to presenting the best radio we can during that 2 weeks. pbsfm.org.au. And the last two or three weeks when I've come in here, I see that the art department out there in the office is very busy doing their paper mashups and jigsaws and other paper things to get the designs and artwork up in the studios. It looks mighty fine. And the theme this year is Fuel the Frequency, and the frequency on PBS has never sounded better. Do get behind us during Radio Festival, starting on the 18th of May and going through till the 31st of May for the PBS Radio Festival. pbsfm.org.au. Become a member to any show. If you do it in the next 55 minutes, I'll read your name out and acknowledge you for becoming a PBS member. Next week on the show, you should tune in because I've got a very special interview to replay. It's the interview I did face-to-face with John Lydon at the Old Melbourne Motor Inn on Flemington Road in North Melbourne in 1984. We've got it from the archives, and I'll be playing the interview in full with me and John Lydon having a chat, and that'll be about 8:15 or so next week. The interview has gone down in folklore as one of the best interviews that any journalist or radio announcer has done with John Lydon, and it's a great interview, I must say, and he was very, very nice to me. So tune in next week. You'll hear me and John having a rap and talking stuff next week on Sunglasses After Dark. Next up, The Eastern Dark. Their debut single was released, or has been released. This is Johnny and Dee Dee.

0: Oh, I really like that. That's the Nils from their 1983 demo and a track called... In an Instant from their 45 that's just been re-released from the 83 demo on Artifacts Records, reminding me of Husker Du and Soul Asylum, two big fans of that I am of those bands, and nice little 45. There's five tracks on that. Real nifty, haven't come across them before, but American Hardcore from 83. Before that, Gets Me Every Time, the Bad Brains, Pay to Come from their, or the reissue of their 45, their debut single out of Washington, D.C., Pay to Come, 1980, kicked off DC Hardcore. And Black Randy and the Metro Squad from one of their many singles. They did three or four on Danger House. That's from the 79 single, I Slept in an Arcade. Bit hard to work out what he's singing there, from Black Randy. The B-side of that is a funk track, an instrumental funk track, so they're all over the place. Music Machine, Talk Talk, from 66, from a reissue of their 45 from back then. Blitz, The Warriors, from 82. Every year, the label called Radiation Records out of Italy does a picture disc. Last year it was an exploited single. This year it's a Blitz single for Record Store Day picture disc. And that first Blitz album is a real killer. Really great record. Two punks, two skinheads were in that band. And that the first 7-inch EP by Blitz is one of the best punk records out of the UK back in the day. The Gnomes, Matter of Time from their Moore EP, and Eastern Dark, Johnny and Dee Dee, from the reissue of their single on Growing Up Wrong Records, originally on Waterfront, from 1985. And that Eastern Dark single is out at the moment on yellow vinyl, and it's been remastered and remixed, and you can tell from it. The A-side, Julia's Junkie, sounds more or less the same, but Johnny and Dee Dee, the drums have been brought up a bit more, and they've remixed it, and the whole thing's in memory to James Derrick, who unfortunately passed away not long after that single and the mini album EP came out in 86. Great record, originally released 40 years ago on Waterfront Records. 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
1: 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Thursday, The Mods, Girls Night In and Zero City. Then, Friday, Saturday and Sunday, across the whole venue, Time Enough at Last. 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

0: We've just heard the Mark of Cain 1987 demo tape, seven tracks, The Lords of Summer, Here She Comes Again, Please Try Harder, Please, The Hammer, Can You See Now, The Cry, and Attrition. And that was the demo tape whereby Phantom Records, after hearing it, released The Lords of Summer 45 way back then in 1987, given to me by the band when they came through town at the time. And on that demo tape, there's three live tracks, actually, that conclude the end of the tape. A nice archival thing to play on Sunglasses After Dark tonight. Hope you enjoyed it.
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0: Couple of gigs. The Sacred Cowboys are playing the Old Bar tomorrow night, and Wild Turkey are playing at the Flowerdale Hotel on Saturday night from 5 p.m. And Ken's got his gig Burning Bitumen, 25 Years of Evil, on Saturday night at the Bergie Band Room in Brunswick. And tonight he's interviewing Pete from White Horse, and we go back many, many years to the Missing Link record shop. So good to catch up with Pete just before, and he'll be in interview tonight on Burning Bitumen. 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Stepmother have a new LP out.

photos and tell your friends. I pay homage to the great Spencer P. Jones, and long overdue. It's good that they've done a laneway to him off Fitzroy Street in St Kilda. Rodney's doing test pressings all of Tuesday nights in May, and he's going through Japanese punk, hardcore, noise, garage, and he did the first show on Tuesday, and he's doing it for the next 3 weeks of all Japanese music. So check that out, test pressing on Tuesday at 7 p.m. and you'll be doing two of them later on in the month for Radio Festival. I'm out of here. Thanks very much for listening. Ken Lightfoot's up at 10 with Burning Bitumen, and of course he's got his big extravaganza of 25 years on the radio on PBS, which is a mighty effort. Congratulations, Ken. We've known each other for a long time, and it'll be grindcore and evil down there at the Bergie Band Room with PBS DJs throughout the night. Kicks off at 7:30 and goes through till Stumps. It'll be a big night. Wear your black metal makeup, and it'll be quite good. So what are we going to do with all that? Well, we're going to go out with Gizm from Japan, and one band that Rodney will probably feature on Test Pressings on a Tuesday night at 7 o'clock. Poison Idea covered this song, and this is Gizm from that incredible album called Detestion, and on this is the reissue of it on Relapse Records, and Endless Blockades for the Pussyfooter. Big influence on Poison Idea. Thanks for listening. Catch you next week with the John Lydon interview. It was during the Pill Tour of 1984. Me and John in a hotel room hanging out. Hope you enjoy it. Tune in next week. This is Gizm.

0: Pussy Hutcher.
1: Oh my God.
0: Hey, fuck it.

They surely send you the winteristic. 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They surely send you the Disney Nug.

This is the strike you from Hula. This is Shinaz Monsee. This is Rebel Flip Screen. This is Defense Queen Saw War.

Scream.

0: Satanism is freedom for the individual to grow and to become the Superman. Every man who's born to be king becomes king. Every man who's born to be a slave doesn't know Satan.
1: The Demon King has risen. Your petty, boring, inane days are over. For the next 2 hours, Burning Bitumen is going to destroy you with the best extreme metal around. So sit back, rack up, crack open a bottle, and ride.

Welcome to Burning Bitumen. That was Poison Ruin and Lily of the Valley from Hymns of the from the Hills, and I've been playing that on repeat, especially driving around in the ute at work. Before we get into what's happening tonight, I'd like to thank Phil for another excellent show of Sunglasses After Dark. So make sure you tune in next week at 8 o'clock. Do not miss his shows. We're going to get into some tunes, but before I do that, Whitehorse are here, and we're going to talk about 25 Years of Evil. And, yeah, and I think J-Rock's already in the studio, so she's really pumped about her second show tonight, so make sure you keep it locked after that. Anyway, here is something. What have I got? I'm going to start off with some King Woman. Enjoy.

Kenny Lightfoot from Burning Bitumen here. Join me in celebrating 25 years of evil at the Burgie Band Room on Saturday, May the 9th. 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

Yeah, we played King Woman and King of Swords off Doubt, the first EP, and then Hors d'oeuvre, I think it's Hors d'oeuvre, and Skepsis off, I don't know what the name of the album is. I don't think that's a real word. Anyway, you can look that up on the PBS website. Coming up next, we're going to chat with Whitehorse. This is Control Annihilate from Progression. This is pretty old now. Pretty good still, though.

0: But talking about years, how long have Whitehorse been going for now?
1: That's going to be like 22 years. Yeah, so nearly as long as you can.
0: Nearly. Yeah, I remember you started like early days.
1: Mm-hmm. Yeah, in fact, recorded some of our early releases here.
0: Yeah.
1: Well, early, after the first three releases. We recorded a bunch of stuff. We did three live to airs with you.
0: Yeah, yeah.
1: Yeah, and all of them have ended up on releases over the years on multiple formats.
0: Excellent.
1: Yeah.
0: You have like a kind of like a wild kind of catalogue of all different kind of things, don't you?
1: Yeah, it's almost as long as the list of ex-members.
0: Yeah, yeah. How many original members are there in Whitehorse?
1: You're looking at one of them. Yeah,
2: yeah. I think it's just you, right?
1: I'm one of one original members.
0: One of one.
1: Yeah,
0: yeah.
1: Sorry, everyone.
0: But that's all right. You're not like Napalm Death, though, because you still have one original member.
1: Yeah.
0: So, you know, it's all good. It's all good. But you're still releasing good material too, which is unusual with a band that has been had, you know.
1: I think maybe the different approaches from varied members over the years probably helps keep it somewhat fresh, at least for everyone except for me, who's been around for all of it. So I don't know, maybe that helps.
0: Yeah,
1: maybe Dom could.
2: I mean, yeah, I definitely think sometimes there can be like challenges with that as well, where it's like trying to honor the legacy of everyone that's played before, like myself and some of the other guys in the band, you know, just keeping it to the core sound.
1: Yeah, there does get to be a little bit when we're writing material, there's a bit of like, oh, is it Whitehorse? Is it really, you know, that bit is a bit too not Whitehorse, yeah. You know?
2: So I think it's good to be critical, though.
1: Yeah.
0: Yeah, make it like YouTube.
1: Just let in little elements of different stuff every now and then,
0: yeah.
1: So it doesn't change the sound completely all at once.
0: Make it a bit YouTube-y. Does it Whitehorse?
1: Yeah, does it Whitehorse?
0: Well, because it's not like the musicians that have gone through the band, all the ones that I've seen have been pretty fucking good too.
1: So yeah,
0: that makes it harder, right? Like,
2: yeah, definitely.
0: You're not filling in for some like, you know, terrible ex. You know.
1: Yeah, I think like there was a way we went about it at one point where it was like trying to have new members that had never played slow before.
0: Yeah.
1: So then they always brought an awkwardness to it all as well, which kind of helps keep it uneasy, I guess, in a way.
0: Yeah.
1: But
0: I don't know whether Whitehorse needs too much more uneasiness. There's a fair bit of that.
1: Well, I think that's where it comes from, and me making people awkward by putting them on the spot.
0: Yeah. Yeah. But it's like, you know, whenever you see Whitehorse play, you can see the people in the room who have never seen you play, because you can tell by their face.
2: Yeah, definitely. Like you get that playing, you look up, sometimes people just look like, what the fuck is going on?
0: Yeah.
2: It's like, oh.
0: Yeah, that combination of that and like awkward and a bit scared.
2: Yeah,
0: that's good.
1: Yeah, there's always the people who have been chatting to you at the merch table before and like having a real like,

0: but I kind of like I think the label that was originally going to do that kind of like, oh, that's going to take a while to come out, and then Fade from Static Bloom was like, oh, well, I might just use a couple of those tracks for something else. And then it was kind of like, oh, well, maybe we'll just do the split with someone else and on a different label. And then it was kind of, there was talks and working towards doing it as a split with Brain Oil. And then the pandemic happened and Brain Oil couldn't get into a room to write together. So it kind of just sat there for a couple more years. And then I was talking with Sandra from Evolve one night, and she said, oh, we should do a split maybe. And then I'm like, well, I've got this material sitting there. And we pulled it out and dusted off and gave it to mate Xavier Irvine, who did a new mix of it, and it came up sounding a lot better into our ears than the original mix. So yeah, it worked out real well, I think, in the end.
1: Yeah, and it sounds really good. Like, sounds like it was the split that was meant to be, because her stuff sounds amazing with your stuff. It really works.
0: I think it was kind of interesting to see your actions. Some people were like, why are these two doing a split here? And I'm like, I think it's quite complimentary material. Yeah. Like, we're really happy with it. Xandra's really happy with it. It was like, I like to listen to it.
1: Yeah, it's the same vibe, not necessarily the same music.
2: Similar energy, for sure.
1: Yeah, similar energy. Yeah, it's really good. It's really good. And I'm not playing any tracks off that tonight, anyone out there listening, because they're all too long. Like, I really like it, but it's like, yeah, it's like,
2: It's a journey.
1: It's good. Definitely go and listen to it. Talking about a journey, you're finishing off the night on Saturday in a really, the Berg's not the biggest room in the world. It's going to be loud.
2: Oh yeah. It'll be very loud for sure. It's going to be great.
1: It's going to be good. It's a good venue.
2: Yeah.
1: Good sound.
0: Yeah. I'm excited about it.
1: Yeah.
0: Yeah.
1: That's good.
0: Yeah.
1: It's good. I'm glad you're excited. Now, what have you got coming out next after this, though?
0: What do we have? We've got a bunch of shows. We're working on writing a bunch of new material as well, which has been a bit slow going. I think we went to Japan like 2 years ago now.
2: I think it was 23, I think.
0: Okay, so nearly 3 years ago. And we came back ready to write. So we're kind of getting there now.
2: And
0: so things do move slow in the White Horse camp. It's, you might get that vibe from the music as well, I guess. But,
2: There's a combination of material that's just sort of, being demoed and floating at the moment. That's like some stuff that we had written when we got back, and some new stuff. But, it's coming together.
0: Yeah, it seems like it's getting close.
1: Yeah, that's good.
0: Yeah.
1: It's good. Yeah. There's no point in rushing it if it's wanted to sound good.
2: That's right. Yeah.
0: Yeah. And I think every member of White Horse does a lot of other things.
1: Yeah.
0: So it's juggling the time, really, to get us writing fully.
1: Does everyone in the band currently have another project?
0: I believe so. Do you?
2: No.
0: Everyone except for Dom at the moment. Okay. So yeah, I don't know. Like some of the members have multiple. Well, pretty much every other member has multiple things going on.
1: Yeah, it's always been the case, though.
0: Yeah, always. Yeah.
1: And that's why, a large percentage of the Melbourne scene has an ex-member of White Horse.
0: Yep.
1: It's like
0: there's definitely a few of them around.
1: Yeah. Have you ever thought of
0: the other half of the scene has current members of White Horse?
1: Have you ever thought of doing a one-off gig where you bring everybody back?
0: I did want to do a 20th anniversary front bar residency at the Tote, where we played different eras each week for on a Sunday afternoon. It's been that idea got passed over.
1: Maybe for
0: the 25th
1: or the 30th.
0: Just
1: keep plugging until everyone agrees.
0: Yeah.
1: Um, I was going to say the money gets right, but I don't know whether

0: be much money to be made out of that.
1: Yeah, no, front bar at the tote, probably not too much money.
0: Yeah. Well, yeah. Still fun, though. Like,
1: I'd do it.
0: Mm, like, the Brute Fest thing that was just a couple of weeks ago, I saw Circle of Blood in that front bar, and you couldn't move.
1: Yeah,
0: It has such a great vibe when it's full.
1: Yeah, awesome. I do like watching shows there. I think having a six piece with a big backline in there would be pretty fun.
0: Yeah, I actually saw Pissbolt play there once, and there was a fight break out during a Pissbolt show, which is like the least likely fight band in ever.
1: They're not very fighty.
0: No, they were freaked out, but I was laughing. Tell them, this is your thing now.
2: Nice.
0: Excellent. Do you remember what time you're on?
1: I haven't looked at the worksheet.
2: I'm not sure either, sorry.
1: Yeah, yeah, you're the boss.
0: Yeah, not really, though. I think, Mary's more the boss than me.
1: Oh, yeah. But, so, I think it's probably like 10 or something. If it's like
0: 10 something, yeah.
1: Yeah, 10, 15 or something.
0: Finished, everything's,
1: Yeah.
0: Bands go to about 11:30, so sometime between then. I reckon J-Rock probably knows more than us because she's got to do the... But she's not listening, so she's...
1: She's getting ready for her own show.
0: Yeah. But it's weird. Anyway, it'll be fun show with five really good bands and good people in every band, so that doesn't happen very often.
1: Yeah, most people in bands aren't good people.
0: Yeah, no. Well, I can tell you there's a few that aren't, and they've been in this studio. It's all good. That's part of it. So
1: yeah,
0: and maybe if you do a new album, we'll have

0: So that's like another 20 years. Like, I can't imagine that.
1: You got it. I believe in you.
0: I'll be way too old. hopefully doing something different by then. But I've enjoyed the 25 years. It's been good.
1: That's good.
2: Right.
0: Excellent. Well, thanks for coming in. It's really good.
2: Yeah, thanks for having us.
0: Let's get into waking.

0: Excellent. That was Waking Off Death Weight from Whitehorse, and they'll be playing on Saturday at the Burgee for 25 Years of Evil. Got an ad to play, and I'll come back.
1: Fuel the Frequency. Fuel the Frequency. 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
0: Yes, and that is coming up too at PBS. We'll be hearing a lot more about that. But you can subscribe before Radio Fest and go in the running to win some special prizes for early birds. We got one text message in about Whitehorse are the keepers of the flame of Melbourne metal. I do agree with that. From 568. A number ending in 568. We're going to get into some more tunes. This is a band called Tombs. This track is called Tower of Silence.

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1: Excellent. And Paul Miller from Carnegie, who's just become a proud member to Burning Bitumen, is going to go in the running to win all those awesome prizes. Thanks so much, Paul. Really appreciate that. Becoming a member to PBS, that's unreal. And yeah, you go in the running to win that cool lot of prizes for the early bird. It's kind of cool. Good idea. We're going to get stuck into some more tunes, but before I do that, I'd like to go through what I've just played. We started with Tombs and Tower of Silence of Karat. Then we had Electric Wizard and Satanic Rites of Drugula of Witch Cult Today. And then we finished off from the split with Channel Altar. We had Carcinoid and Ashen Remnants, and they blew a hole in Studio 5 last week. Can't wait to see them on Saturday as well as White Horse and Nephilim and Cult of the Night and Cathavale. We're going to get into some sort of quicker, shorter, punchier ones. We've played a lot of long songs tonight. This is a band called Choke Me, and this is The Worse, The Better.

just enjoying that black metal too much. Like to thank Khalil from St. Andrews, has become a passionate pet to Burning Bitchment. Really appreciate that. Thank you very, very much. That's unreal. And got a great couple of messages as well. Lol, you're literally going nuts. Leroy the Budgie. And happy birthday, Radio Kenny. Looking forward to Saturday night. Can't wait for brutal and heavy, excellent tunes from the Bergie on the weekend. Regards, the Dust Eating Tyler. How good is that Damage song, Dust? It is really good. We're going to get into some more tunes. We're going to keep that black metal vibe, but a bit more out there. This is Guerrera and Mirage, and these guys are here in July, I think the 10th. Look that up. Give you the right date.

That is something brand new from Austria. That's Brand and Da Est Stern and Tage Nacht, which, it's really good. It's really new. I think Brent has just texted me and saying, epic show. See you Saturday. I'll see you there too. And I hope I see everyone out there on Saturday at the Bergie. It'll be going to be amazing. And coming up next, we've got J-Rock, and she'll be there because she's the MC. So don't miss that. Before Brand, we had Beyond the Veil and Reflection off Oblivion, and we started off with Guerrera and Mirage, which is a title track of Mirage. They are playing. I didn't look it up. They're here in July. We're going to finish on Stormkeep and Imperious Sanguine Eroticism off the Nocturnes of

I'd like to acknowledge that we're broadcasting on the stolen lands of the Wurundjeri people. I acknowledge and respect their continuing culture and extend that respect to any First Nations folk that are listening tonight.

That was a track called Big Rock by Dos Ovni, and they are a duo, I think, out of New Zealand. I really like their doomy, gazy, shoegazy kind of sound. On top of that, we had

I'm going to play all of my favourite bands that I got to watch at Roadburn Festival. It's a little Dutch festival that happens in April. And I try and get over there as often as I can. This year was pretty tricky, but I just made it work. A band that I absolutely love that I had never seen up until this point is Oathbreaker. I'm sure that anybody listening, if you're aware of them, is a really big fan. Highly influential sound. They released a record called Raya in 2016. And for the Roadburn Festival, they were asked to play it in full, which meant that they had to reunite. They haven't played together for, I think, 7 or 8 years. So a very special occasion, them coming back together and playing this. I remember the last time I had an opportunity to see them, they cancelled and there was a few things that happened and they just never went on tour again. So seeing them live, I cried a lot. It was pretty special. The track that I'm going to play is Immortal.

arms all the way from Japan. I didn't know a great deal about them before the lineup came out for the festival, and that's my favourite part, I think, is the discovery when you trust who puts lineups together. When you look at a gig poster and you're like, yeah, I have a feeling this will be great and right up my alley. Heaven in Her Arms, all the way from Japan. They played White Halo in its entirety, their 2017 release. And the track that I chose today was Forgivable Drown, which is just incredible.

the festival this year. For anyone that's just joining, I'm talking about the Roadburn Festival in the Netherlands. I went this year, saved up all my pennies, and I made it work. I flew in just before my first show, actually, so love living by the seat of my pants. Teardrinker played a pretty important part at the festival this year. They were commissioned to do a work that was entirely for the purpose of the festival, and it was called I Hope This Hurts. So it blew my mind. I cried, I screamed, I had a lot of feelings throughout the whole time, but it was pretty incredible, and I'm really glad that I got to see it. So stay tuned if that ever gets released. I really hope so, because it was incredible. You're listening to The Doom Saloon with J-Rock. I have some really, really exciting news.

Oh, huge. What a bracket. That was Ote Oni with Love from Survivors. That track only just came out. That's from her upcoming release, Love is in the Shit. I can't wait for that to come out. She's incredible. It's coming out in a couple of months, I believe. It's coming out in... now, today, May 8th. I guess we're in the future, so maybe we'll have to wait 24 hours. That's incredible. Such an incredible performer, such a unique voice, incredible composer of music. Obsessed. On top of that, we had Agriculture with The Weight from The Spiritual Sound, which easily, I've said it before and I'll say it again, one of my favourite records of last year. On top of that one, we had Kowloon Walled City, The Pressure Keeps Me Alive. I can't believe that I got to see them, especially playing tracks from Container Ships from 2012. They opened with this one and it was kind of mind-blowing being able to see them live in a really small room too. It was a surprise set, which is something that this festival does. The Roadburn Festival in Tilburg. Sometimes you just get a notification on your phone, you have to start running. Bands playing in 1 hour, be there or miss out. So I'm really glad that I ran. It's all about timing. Prior to that one, we played Machuca. I hope I'm pronouncing that right. The track that I chose was Daika. Absolutely incredible as well. That was a band that I didn't know until I walked into the room and they started playing and it blew my fucking mind. Absolutely incredible. Elements of like black metal and hardcore and just experimental in general. Really incredible, really heavy. Right up at the top. I've had a couple of messages about this one. The track was Pain Magazine and it's by a new outfit called... Sorry, it was the track Violent God by a new outfit called Pain Magazine from an album that's called Violent God. They're a French combination of artists... Maelstrom and Louisa, which are a duo, have come together with Birds in Row to create this new band. Pretty incredible stuff to watch live and to listen to. Few text messages in saying they've found a new favourite, which is really nice to hear. You're listening to The Doom Saloon on PBS. I've got some really dark corners of the world that I want to dip into, so turn this up loud. I think you're going to enjoy it. Text line's still open. Thanks to everyone that's texted in so far.

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Your designated shopping period has commenced. Welcome back to Always Open, the Vaporwave music store that's open all night long. I'm Ben Chesler, Senior Sales Representative, and we have scratched, warped, and desiccated some of our finest products to bring you the warpiest music this side of the virtual plaza. We would like to pay our respects and acknowledge the traditional custodians of the unceded lands which we're broadcasting from, the Wurundjeri Woiwurrung people. We extend our respect to their ancestors and all First peoples and elders, past and present. And I'd also like to thank J-Walk for giving us some crunchy tunes to chew on over the past 2 hours. The Doom Saloon will be open next Friday at the midnight hour. Tonight, at the Always Open Store, we will present a great selection of Vaporwave. We are proud purveyors of fusion. Fusion of the past and future. Fusion of sounds that should never go together. Fusion of our customers and our products. This next track from Nano Shrine certainly supports our mission to fuse reality into one vaporous whole. Don't try to follow its warpy melody lines. Just submit to the phasering jazz fusion as it rolls across your mind. AB97's slow jam Motion is second. 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

So we must say goodbye, my darling, and go as lovers go forever. Everything we renounce except ourselves. Selfishness is the last of all to go. Our sighs are exhalations of the earth. Our footprints leave a track across the snow. We made the universe to be our home. Our nostrils took the wind to be our breath. Our hearts are massive towers of delight. We stride across the sand seas of death. Yet when all's done, you'll keep the emerald I placed upon your finger in the street. And I will keep the patches that you sewed on my old battle dress, my sweet.

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It's a good deal. Plus, you keep this weird, warpy music on the air. Like these next two tunes from Queensland producer Blue Screen. I've picked these out, albeit from different parts of the store. There's the enigmatically titled Cad Cad Kim, with its looping, pitch-shifted vocals longing for the incomprehensible. Watchers Off is second, and is much more relaxed and upbeat. Perfect for immersing yourself to escape the cynicism of the world. Computer Dreams Waiting is after that.

Are you awake, dear customer? It is okay if you are not, especially after the lo-fi temptations of that last tune from Indie Vibes called Blue Flax, or the synthesized Tina Glue that takes you into the alleyways of a modern rough and ready Rome from Tito Machete. Replica Federation's Slide was earlier, or rather, Saturday Night Special. I've collected a track from New Mexican Stargazers called Starry-Eyed Fauna at Dusk in 3D. I think the liner notes capture its hypnotic celestial vibes well. In all caps, I might add. Come on down to the brand new Epiphany Skyspace in the second quadrant of White Sands of New Mexico, an oasis where people come to dream when viewing a spectacular light show. Get to know the flora and fauna. Toucan Sam will serve you refreshing drinks and snacks, free of charge. The 3D viewing experience is starting soon and will last until the morning. Join us to drift off and we'll meet you in our dreams. Be sure to open your mind on the way in. I'll certainly be opening my mind to this, dear customer. Will you?

Attention customers! One of our loyal shoppers has asked how many products we have in store at Always Open. Between our endless aisles and depthless storerooms, it is hard to say. As in, it is literally difficult to say. Even if we excluded those selections that have an annoying habit of phasing in and out of reality, I'm left with a number so unaccountably large that the only way to meaningfully represent it would be to use Knuth's up arrow notation or some similarly advanced mathematics. If you were to contain that number in your brain, all your neurons would be so dedicated to decoding it that your body would cease to function. In other words, it is quite large. And now you have heard two of those products. Literature's Sheila Take a Bow and Boogie, and New Mexican Stargazers with the Cosmic Starry-Eyed Fauna at Dusk in 3D. We now turn to Neko Fueku, whose track Do Not invites you to abandon your flesh and submit to the low-cut filter. Disco Bambinos provides some comparatively straightforward late-night lo-fi, with Bermuda Cruise after that.

Such a fantastic tune from Frankie, Carl and the Dreams. Don't be afraid, do as I say. Prior to that was the Lovettes, I'm Afraid to Say I Love You. So, some great tracks. Just the only problem with them is they're too short. This one is a, as I said earlier, Bill Withers cover from Al Jarreau.

0: Kenny Burke rising to the top this track. And I'm not even going to beat around the bush. We are going to start ramping it up. I've got some tracks that are a lot faster that I would like to share throughout the show. So we are just going to hear from one of our sponsors and then come back with a bit of a vibe change. But before I do that, I got to give a shout out to Ammo from Carlton. Big love from Kev from Thornbury. Alfalfa in the Vineyard. Pepe Le Pew. And Rosie and Alex in Castlemaine or Castlemaine, however you may choose to say it, or whatever the correct pronunciation is. Anyway, you're on PBS with Larry. We'll be right back after one of these.
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We opened up this bracket with O'Flynn, Desmond's Empire. Now we're listening to Wolverine with Jerk in the Sand, Sleep in That Sand. Gotta send some love out to Maisie the Labradoodle in Curtin, who has just become a proud member to the Breakfast Spread and thrown a generous donation on top. Thank you, Maisie the Labrador. Labradoodle. Sorry. Over. You get a very good WALK today. If you've just tuned in, my name is Larry, filling in for Milo this morning, taking you through till 9

Got to send some love out to Jared from Mondo Ritmo. Apologies, Jared, the answer to that is no. Also sending some love out to Chaz and Pink on the text line. And I'm going to throw some love out to Kiara Anderson in Brunswick West, who's become a proud member to Soak. Hell yeah. Right now in the background, we are listening to a new one from Frank Descent. This is called House Foxism, and it's just been put out on Energy Exchange Records.

Well, well, well, we've got a bit of Theo Parrish playing in the background, Lakeshore Drive. And there's a lot of people to thank on a Friday, so we're going to split it up throughout the morning, and I'm going to start off by thanking the performer members that support the Friday Breakfast Spread and PBS as a whole. Alrighty, we're going to start with Aloe Vera Everywhere. Thank you, Black Butter, Bull Ant, Danger Boots, DJ Damage, DJ Mikos, Edwin Montgomery, Ella Joan, Emilio Mercury, Emma Shields, Forever Grooves, Henry Thorne, John McGrath, Last Embers, Mech Soul, Mid Flight, Mondo Ritmo, Russell Montanus, Soft Peaks, Sweetie Zamora, and the Black Swan Projection. Fantastic time to join that list as our radio festival kicks off officially on the 18th of May, I believe, Monday. But there are some early bird prizes. So if you head to the website, you can find out what those gorgeous little treats you might go in the running to win could be. G'day to Ambrose and Kylie in West Footscray. Dance Bra, much love, and of course much love to Sal. Always a pleasure to hear from you, and thank you for those lovely words.

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1: 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At The Forum, Brian Jackson and Yasin Bey celebrate the political, soulful and seminal music of Gil Scott-Heron. At the Recital Centre, Saul Williams' powerful spoken word meets Carlos Niño and LA's new guard of experimental jazz for a live improvisational show. And at Hamer Hall, pure Afrobeat heat rolls in as Shion Kuti and Egypt 80 bring their pioneering sound

0: a new track from AKA Zeb featuring Vanessa. This one's titled Angel, off his latest EP, which I believe you can get a copy of in any good record store. A lot of love to Christine Liu in Ivanhoe, has become a proud member to the Afterglow.
1: Woo!

0: This one from Bel Air, Jazzy Rhodes. Gotta send big love out to Winnie the Whippet. Cross has become a proud member to the Breakfast Spread and thrown a generous donation on top. Thank you so much, Winnie the Whippet Cross. Gotta also send some love out to Jimmy, who's too sick for school, but no doubt they'll make a miraculous recovery for soccer and footy tomorrow. Get well soon, buddy. Nice work, Jimmy. Big love to T-Bone and the Dennis Street Gang. Jared, again.
1: Woo!
0: Herbie Bay, Jim and Chris

0: 16, number ending in 862, Derek Hind down in Lawn. And a big happy birthday to Alessio Pitau. We're going to come back after a few messages and keep it going.
1: Mama, Monash University Museum of Art presents Shrewana Spong, Ha Ha Ha, the first solo exhibition in Australia of the London-based Balinese Aotearoan artist Shrewana Spong. Exploring mist as both metaphor and phenomenon, Ha Ha Ha spans film, sculpture and textile and draws on Spong's research into medieval mysticism and her Balinese ancestry. Shrewana Spong, Ha Ha Ha, now on at Mama, Caulfield until June 27. Mama, proud PBS sponsor.
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Holy dooly, look at the time. It is just about 22:09, which means we haven't got too long left of the show. And I've still got a fair few people to thank.

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And of course, friends for a decade, Adrian Goff, Mark Williams, Paddy Tail, Peregrine Netherway, Tim Callanan, Tim Times Everest, and friend for life, Joseph from Coronella, and Ravenna Allen. And of course, we can't forget our platinum business member, Lock Brewery and Distillery. Cripes, that is a long list. Long, long list. But not long enough. Right now we are listening to Heaven Everett, Gabriel. Big love out to Sim. Always a pleasure to hear from you, Cal, Jake and the Smith lads. Going hard in Sorrento this morning. Mel Musu. Playing records at Table Records in Castlemaine or up in Jar Jar Run country tomorrow night. Love to Cruzy Camel from Paddock.

This track is titled Walk. It is the latest cut from Cusco's forthcoming release, Bound to Be, which is out on the 28th of May, if I'm not mistaken, on Energy Exchange Records, as we've heard a few tracks from that label already throughout the show. But yeah, if you can, get on down to Cusco's show, Angel, tomorrow. Heaven. Hell. They share a birthday with David Attenborough. Love it. Steve. Shout out to Steve and Geordie from Mornington. We've got only 11 minutes left, and I've got a fair few more I would like to play, so we're going to try and jam as many in as we can. Love to Callum from Whatcom.

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This is a new one from Gaeance titled Hello. Yes, prior to this we heard from Cuzco's Walk. And we've probably got time for maybe one more before I get out of here and hand the keys over to Palm Tree Paddy with Ports of Paradise.

Bit of jungle to finish the show. This from 1905. Never been to Bristol. Gotta send some love out to Lance. Number ending in 243. Happy birthday to Isaac Cook. An absolute honor to steer the ship this Friday morning. Not sure when I'll be back, but I love out to number ending in 635. Yeah, it's been great. Thank you for tuning in. Thanks to all the lovely texts. My heart is full. What a joy. Palm Tree Paddy up next with Ports of Paradise.

0: 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This week at Tote, Wednesday, The Clones and Charger. Thursday, The Mods, Girls Night In and Zero City. Then, Friday, Saturday and Sunday, across the whole venue, Time Enough at Last. 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

Welcome aboard. I'm Palm Tree Paddy, your musical guide for this week's voyage through the ports of paradise. Over the next 2 hours, we'll cruise through a colourful itinerary of exotic realms and sophisticated soundscapes, inspired by the cocktail lounge culture that thrived in America during the 1950s and 60s. This was Leisure Time Music for Adults, the mainstream phenomenon that time forgot. So mix up your favourite cocktail, settle back in a comfortable armchair, and join me for a journey through the golden age of exotica, featuring Latin rhythms, tribal percussion, jungle jazz, space age symphonies, and tropical island swing.

eclectic selection of primitive pop, exotic jazz, and space age bachelor and bachelorette pad music, mainly from the 1950s through the 1960s. Big thank you to Larry Quicksticks for holding it down for Milo this morning and yesterday. I think he said he's going to be back this afternoon at 3 p.m. There's no stopping some people. He's going to be taking over on the breakdown as well. There's a bit of sickness around. I'm sure I don't need to tell you that. And it's striking down a few of our presenters here at PBS as well. We kicked off the show this morning with two tracks from 1960. The first one from a TV series called Music. No, it's not called that. That's what the album's called. The TV series is called One Step Beyond. I don't think I've ever seen it. Apparently screened three seasons, 94 episodes through the 1950s. The music was by Harry Lubin and his orchestra. And we heard the tune called Jungle Air. And then the second track that we just finished was performed by the Hollywood Pops Orchestra on an album called Motion in Percussion. That was Terror on the Ski Run, as I told you. The tune itself composed by Miklos Rosa for Hitchcock's Spellbound in 1945, but this version recorded in 1960. I'm going to keep going with some slightly wonky and wonderful mid-century music from a lot of it from 1960, as it happens. We've got a little bit of accordion jazz coming up because earlier this week it was World Accordion Day, celebrated on the 6th of May. Got some Latin lounge for you today. A few sea shanties. That should be fun, coming up just before 10 o'clock. Got some vocal jazz this morning. A bit of Anita O'Day, some Rosemary Clooney. Got some new music from the Jake Mason Trio. They're going to be launching their new album tonight at Jazz Labs. We're going to hear some music from them. Another event that we'll be celebrating on the show today is Cinco de Mayo, which was earlier this week as well. Cinco de Mayo, of course, 5th of May. So we're going to hear some mariachi tunes. Some other stuff from the late 60s, maybe a bit of Caribbean jazz. Anyway, it's going to be fun. Looking forward to it. It's 10 minutes past 9. Let's move on into a tune from Elsa Popping and her Pixieland band from Delirium in Hi-Fi. This is Jalousie.

0: Oh yeah, nothing but blue skies here in the ports of paradise on PBS. That was, of course, Ferrante and Taika from their 1960 release, Dynamic Twin Pianos. Before that, another pianist, this one based in Hawaii by the name of Rene Paolo, and he did his version of the Hawaiian classic Nani Waimea from the album Black Coral. Before that, Paul Conrad with a Filipino folk song called Salibis Ng Nayon. And apparently that tune depicts the beauty and tranquility of life in the countryside. Comes from the album Exotic Paradise. And at the top, a slightly wonky version of Jealousy by Elsa Popping and her Pixieland band on the album Delirium in Hi-Fi. Got a few messages in on the text line, but I think before that we're going to go to a very quick message.
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0: Oh yes, Radio Festival kicks off in just over a week's time. The theme for 2026 is Fueled the Frequency. Apparently they came up with the phrase long before the current fuel crisis, but it's kind of appropriate, isn't it? 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But for now, you can sign up at any time and be in the running for the Early Bird Prize and all the major prize draws. So if you like to get things done early, why not get onto it now? 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And that's exactly what these following people have done over the last week. Thank you very much to these members who, some are new, some are renewing. Definitely some familiar names in here, signing up to the Ports of Paradise. Big thank you to Jeremy Davey, who is passionate. And of course, any membership at Passionate and above gets the free t-shirt as part of the membership.

that it's cold out there in Canberra. Arf Mono is looking forward to the sea shanties later on, and they've run off to wake up their parrot. Katie and Charlie tuned in this morning as well, enjoying the cheerful tunes. Thank you all. If anyone else wants to get in touch, the number is 0400 03 1067. And I mentioned a couple of days ago, on the 6th of May was World Accordion Day. We love the accordion here in the Ports of Paradise, so we're going to celebrate with a bracket of tunes featuring the accordion. We're going to start off with something by Lou Jacklish from 1962. Here's their version of On the Trail.

oh lonely am I. The sea is my floor and my roof is the sky. I'm missing my kissing, I'm missing them bad. And that sweet talking siren is driving me mad. She's calling me sweetie, she's calling me dear, telling me things that I'm longing to hear. She says she will kiss me with lips rosy red and a soft loving shoulder for old matey's head. Oh, I hear her calling, the words seem to say, we'll dance the hornpipe, we'll drink and be gay. But I know she's lying, as all sailors know, I will wind up in Davy Jones' locker below. I ain't coming to ya. I ain't coming to ya. I ain't coming to ya.